0: Captain Brian on duty at 1600, bulletin number 37098, 81 message in the CSXT. 5241 in the 2001, got our DP 5205, line 113, got 2200 gallons in each. We are 11,356 feet, 16,194 tons, 122 loads, 44 empties. We are a key train restricted to 50 DC TL and calendar day.
1: All right, let's go. Signal indication. I got some police activity going on at Folkestone. I don't know how long it's going to last. Just a heads up,
0: folks. It's signal indication looking out at Folkestone. Are we stopping or just looking out?
1: Yeah, they got me stopping all traffic right now. I don't know how long it's going to take to figure out what they got to do with these sheriffs.
0: Stopping at Folkestone. Thank you.
1: See ya.

Please have release, 744, as soon as you get that signal, I'll be ready. Mechanical foul across over Road 10. I've been playing hooky on me. I understand.

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1: Well, Vince, that Mike Tower swing, this T-20 to F-14 south side.
2: Come on, swing it.
1: I drop that 3-3 again here, 4740 swinging.
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4: 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One second here.
0: Get down,
4: number two track there between Jamestown and Rice Junction. Head to the yard. Let me know when everything's lined and locked back.
0: 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Let you know when it's locked back.
4: That's correct.
0: I see 95.
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0: 295, everything fine to lock back to between Jamestown and Rice Junction. I thank you. JD's up.

0: that Mai Tai coming up on the buggy.
1: Yeah, all the way around.
0: All the way around, thank you. All right, the next 20 minutes or so, maybe we can get us a helping hand on the class 1 on this R7.
1: Yeah, you're going to be dropping about 9 cars in that thing, dropping the bottom 9. I reckon y'all got you. I can give you a number once y'all coming off with.
0: All right, sir.
1: Dropping 9 of them racks. The bottom car will be a 481. 481.
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1: 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R07 again, east end there. 457's conductor will need a ride to the head here shortly.
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1: See you.
0: Bye. Wow, that's not much. How about we wait for it?

0: our crossover is now 4704, probably about 2 to 3 more to stop.
1: Good, 457, power crossover, row 7.
0: 4704, up and riding, on point, switches lines, the track's in the clear, come on back, looks like about 10 to the couple.
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Yeah, 2704.

0: 457. 457.
1: Yes, sir. Is there a instructor that can help me out with this class 1?
0: Yeah, I had him holler at you.
1: Yeah,
2: we even got a EOT with him.
1: Nobody's around, no.

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1: Four, being ready to get back to Brunswick, Gerald.
0: 10:44:10, going back to Brunswick, showing you with 2361 footage, 45-25 tonnage. Is that right?
1: That's correct. Plenty of fuel. Get back.
0: All right, no restrictions.
1: Great.
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2: You can have the way you get.
1: Barely got started.
2: Yeah, I'm

0: 796.
1: Come off this 819, head to our train.
0: Yeah, permission. Looking out when you get around there, I got a man working on a broke joint bar over there on the east end of the south side there, right around T-20, east end of T-20 there. Look out for him when you get around there.
1: East end of T-20, looking out for a man working on the rail.

0: Bobby Sam Garrett, over. 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
1: That is correct. I got that. I'm making my way towards it.
2: All right, sir.

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0: Copy, DOT 54385.
1: Four 385 dialed up.

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1: Alright, matching it on again.
0: Been having that trouble with a lot of lights lately.
2: CMD ain't helping either.
0: I bet it ain't.

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1: I'm still not getting anything. Might have to put air to it. I don't know.
2: Watch right, everyone.
1: Yeah, we can.
2: 54298.
0: 54098.
2: 298.
1: Let's try. Got it dialed in.
2: Somebody.
1: Imagine.

0: 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The contest pass will not let me arm it.
1: All right, back on one more time.
2: Hello, Alan Darn, that's here also.

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0: Four, two, two, four.

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2: When it rains, it pours. Yeah, still not getting anything.
0: Yeah, try the 54298 again.
2: All right, dialing it up.
0: Hello.
2: 542, please. All right, so here was that brief, now we'll get the button. All right, we on to something. Try it again. It went, it's telling me to arm it now, but it isn't armed. Let's try it again.
0: All right, that's the button.
3: Most of the way, nope.

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0: 4-5-7. 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
0: Please drag it down to this end. 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
1: Copy that, sir.
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2: That's right. Three steps, 30, 328.

0: winner, sucker. 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I'll shove some fuel in there.
1: Better get in. Alright, you clear that west end, derail it down.
2: CSX detector, milepost 591.5.

0: 3, I got 86 on the bottom. 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
1: Got 86, brakes coming through.
2: Four, 10, clear, Dixon Road, eastbound, 6, 6, 6, 7, 7.

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0: 7-3-step.
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0: 3FX detector, milepost 591.5, no defects, repeat, no defects, total axles 268, detector out.
1: 361, Andy.
2: I-198, no
1: defects. I got it ready to ride.
2: Yeah, okay, tandem two trucks,
1: 326. You going east all the way or what's doing?
3: For Shelbyville, I-198, CSXT, I all the way.
1: All right, here it goes.
4: Seven ninety-six,
5: you can go to the buggy. That's far as you can go at the moment.
4: Going to the buggy.
2: 198 tower,
5: over. 8 tower.
2: Yeah, coming by James, man.
5: Carswell for the swap, 198.
2: Carswell, yeah, thank you.
6: F-44-10, clear, F-Greenway, west, eastbound, 6-8-6-7-7-9.

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Why? 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
1: 3L-796, over.
2: L-796-10, go ahead.
1: I got a trainee, Anthony. He's going to be doing a job reading for you.
2: All right, go on. Go ahead, Liz.
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0: 57 conductor, you still got that PTI?
1: That's correct. He's over on the other side of T20 here.
0: Okay. You want to have him, if you want to try and stop there after y'all clear Brunel Street, try and arm it again. If he's going to get you to the head, you can try it again.
1: Copy.

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2: Got Hans and Garcia on duty at 2100, dispatcher, bulletin number 37655. Two wins of CSXT, 3260, 7231, all head in power. 27 loads, 0 empty, 6163 on the tonnage, 5939 on the footage. Now the key train, the working route, PTC and trip off, all operator ready to head north to Savannah.
1: Off that I-198-10, first part, when you stand southbound, signal location, nice junction up.
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3: Six out 19810 lead in CSXT 3260. Medium approach, medium right junction, northbound out.

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1: Air 410, service
2: center. Answering over.
1: Yes, sir. Permission to go west.
2: Are y'all ready to go as of now?
1: Yes, sir.
2: All right. 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
0: Smashing on it.
1: I got it arm. All she needed was a little air.
0: 87 on the bottom. Drop my 3-step. I'm clear all.
1: 87 point of match. Drop 3-step. You clear. 47-4.
0: M457 to the L796.
2: Got 3-step to cross over.
0: Thank you, Mark.
3: This is I'm under 4 to you.
1: Have to get him a destroyer, pick him up, see if he'll run them, run you around us.
2: You got a ride. He got a ride here.
1: Ah, well, I'm at South Waycross right now.
0: Wonderful. I think you dropped my 3-step, clear.
2: Dropping your 3, you clear.

0: was going to do there up here? 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
1: Where you want me to meet you at?
0: Southway cross, if it's good with everybody else.
1: Sounds good to me, Scott. Well, we're on our way.
2: We'll go 6-6.
3: Six six.
2: All right, four more. M 14 A-Town.
3: A-Town.
2: Come out west and run up through the top and get on 7.
3: Oh, permission on the top.
2: All right, here we go.

0: Four Mile.
1: Chase, Bedford, Jacksonville.
2: 457-10, J.E.
1: 457-10,
2: over. Yes, sir. Got Harlan Whitson on duty 1900 hours. Got the Boston number 37420. 83 total messages. We have 11138 on the footage. 16265 on the tons. Not a key train, no restrictions. No working rail. Counter day bill form TO. PTC is a go. We have DP. It got two engines. Our lead engine is a 4740, followed by a 7123. Lead engine has 4,100 gallons. The DP, 4,900. And it is at line 120 in accordance with the rules there. Over.
1: All right. Y'all get your EOT, HTD figured out. Over.
2: Yes, sir. We got that straightened out. Conductor's en route to Southway Cross, and we'll be ready to go. He is en route.
1: All right, so when you start pulling, you're ready to go. Here we go, see one case.
2: That's right, all brake tests are done, and I'll be ready to go.
1: All right, appreciate it. See ya.
2: Thank you. Have a good night, bud.
0: Air 410, service center, clear that west zero.
3: Gotcha.

0: phone for you, 4740. On the phone. Upright. Ah, big day, we let up. 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I'm a trying. All right, Scott, we're getting out of town. All
1: right, y'all be safe.
0: All right, man, thank you, you too. I'm going to try my best to catch that little red light. Come on, Cletus.
2: M410, hey, Tom.
1: 410.
2: You need 210?
1: T10 will be fine.
2: All right.

0: Tech Sam, 457, Maple Approach Limited. South White Cross 1 track, limited clear, Astoria. 1 to Main, 47, 47.
1: Yeah, I got my eye on it. Pull all the way up, and I'm going to stop here just a little. Okay,

southbound on the 810, leaving Sierra taxi 3260, clear signal flagship, southbound on. Northbound.

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Let me know when he's clear. 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How many you say, Jay? All right, 10 double.

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Houston, Scott over Hills. Still chasing that red light. Come on, please, come on.

0: 7-9-6, got a medium approach, Astoria, track 1, single main, southbound, 3328.
1: 10 pocket all the way up, talk with him on the way, 410.
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0: Dispatch, Jack, swing us, over.
1: Yes, sir, I'm 410-10,
0: over. 410-10, over.
1: Got J. Boontail, Gordon. Got the board for 37656 at 37656. Got Cadillac T, 3388, and a 5403, 4,500 gallons of fuel. Got 19 loads, 17 empty. 0971 on the cutting, 2437 on the limp. We do have sufficient power, and I'm out of key train. No air route rush, CTC, 10 miles an hour to go. Hold on.
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1: Yes, sir.
0: Yeah, looking at the red board. I know you don't start yet, but I'm missing on through.
1: Who am I talking to? What's that lead motor you got?
0: This is the M410. 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
1: Yeah, sorry about that, Mr. Boone. I could have waited a minute. I didn't see you coming until you was blowing at me. 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
1: just
0: all men equipped clear, max speed permitted, northbound.
1: Good copy, 2240, y'all have a good safe night.
0: 240, we think.

AM 410 clear. Stopping Homestead, clear north end Homestead. 15 locomotive 33 at 8, Main, Norfolk.

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0: 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Come over to 84, grab an EC1 while I got a second gun.
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1: 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Come on down that south side, talk to Jane.
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1: He's a down person, man. 125 under an AF Winston, Wortland, 6042, 7.

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2: 452, J. Boyd, over.
0: Go ahead, Boyd, over.
2: Bailey on 5352, track 1, coming into B-Corner Yard.
1: Sound ball, it's like.
0: 452, you want to get a little closer. All right, it's breaking up, I think.
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4: 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Sufficient power, no working route. 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
1: Go ahead, over.
0: Mr. Boyd, this M20810 over here on the Jet Sub on the A&A side. Got a signal here at Brunel on number 2 coming to the Jet Sub northbound. Over.
1: Over talking to on that big boat.
0: All right, you got engine 7437, Engineer Skinner on the copy.
1: Got the number to get on the M208 through and full in charge, Jay Boyd's working. Just a sub. ANA 587.8 to the ANA 588.1 max 2 to the zero.
0: Okay, you just give me the ANA or the AN side too?
1: Are you going to AN side? I can give you that too. AN. Also, you can have the AM587.3 to the AM587.8.
0: All right, Mr. Boyd, giving the M20810, inch 7437, commission in your work authority. That's from the ANA588.1, ANA587.8, also from the AM587.8 and the AM587.3. Man, equipment to clear, maximum authorized speed, minute for our train, over.
1: Good copy at 2335. Y'all have a good day, Bridget, tonight. Boyd
0: out. 2335, thank you.
1: Boyd, did I 452, you got a little closer. Can you hear me yet?
2: Yeah, I can hear you, Mr. Boyd.
1: What's that lead motor? Who am I talking to again, that week?
2: 5352, Bailey.
1: Good afternoon to you, Mr. Bailey, on the M552-10 with FSHP lead 5352. You may answer on full in charge, J Boyd's working on it. Just a sub from the ANA 587.8 to the ANA 588.1 max speed permitted, though.
2: I understand. Bailey got permission to J Boyd's work authority on the Jet Sub from the ANA 588.1 to the 587.8 max speed permitted. Right there.
1: Good copy at 2335 Q2. Y'all have a good, safe rest of your night. Boyd out.
2: 2335. Thank you. Have a good night.
3: It's not turning off this one either, LB. You, Rice Yard 8
4: Tower. 8 Tower.
3: Sir, got a restriction in the yard, see if you're ready for us.
4: Yeah, y'all come on, talk to him, approach him from there.
3: Alright, yeah, we're coming up right now. Just hitting sideway cross now.

0: 452, McCown Police, Powell Cross, over to R8, no zone, row 8.
1: Row 8, here we go.
2: 1.5, no defect. Repeat, no defect. Total axles, 554. Detector out.
3: Phase out 1.5, hold back.
4: I-115, first flight.
5: Irvin's ready, I'm a dispatch pilot.
4: 731 engineer,
5: 731 answer.
4: Please tell me we'll need an 8 man in a minute, over.
5: Yes.
4: It's the one to concur.
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0: need to someone see we clear Rusty there. 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
1: That's right, clear SAS Rusty.

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0: says I-125.
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0: Yeah, how long for your guys get moving in?
1: We're waiting to get swapped out.
0: Oh, you got a meat proof?
1: We're inbound, waiting for that outbound to get here.

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1: 6-4-7-0-8. I just left it right there. You can just leave it right there. There's another cut. 390 or somebody's car is a couple to the east end of it. Y'all coming out of one, doubling back to them engines. All right, I got you. He wants it eastmost. That's fine. 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

0: Jack.
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0: Are y'all going to 213 or just ducking in North Connection?
1: Well, ducking in North Connection, but we're going to local.
0: Hey, look, y'all come on in that North Connection right here and sit tight.

0: still on the circuit there, 261. You gotta clear that buggy crossing, that dirt crossing.
1: Southbound 909.
2: I'll
0: take a look at it. I got Z103 lined in right now. They're supposed to be pulling over. How many cars you got over? Not good. They're 261 lined to R2. When you couple up 2, shove right there in the clear. Make sure you're clear of 2. Got 731 coming through the tunnel in the R3 with 49 cars. When he clears, I'll line y'all out. L-731, y'all come on down, permission on tunnel R3 all the way east, Road 3 all the way east.
2: Alright, Road 3 all the way east.
0: That's right, looking out for 261, they shoving right here in R2 on the west end and getting it clear for you going into 3.

0: ஆகலாம். On 8 South L, 7:30, when y'all line the road 3 day in the clear.
1: Understood.

0: 10, clear signal south, north end, Homestead 7437 north south.
1: Uh-huh.

0: dispatcher to Winston, over.
1: Winston, anything, over.
0: Hey, you're going to have to put that on hold. I don't go by Carswell. Stay at Carswell. Because they've got to get that another train in on the other side. I just talked to the yard master. Y'all are just going to come up the North Connection and sit, which is going to block out that 649. So I got to get the trains in first. Just sit tight at Carswell until I can get y'all moving. I'll let you know.
1: I understand. We got to sit tight at Carswell.
0: That's right. All right, let's go. Nobody's down on the OS, correct?
1: Yes, sir. That's north of the OS.
0: Yeah, and nobody is in the OS, correct?
1: Correct.
0: Okay. All right, here we go.

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1: Come on with us.
0: They've got Alt and Redfield on duty at 1856. We got dispatcher bulletin 37416 with a total of 104 messages. We got a total of 3 engines head in power. Got 2,000 gallons of fuel in the engine, so enough fuel to make it to Savannah. We got a total of 63 loads, 0 MTs, 9,840 tons, 11,944 feet in length. No work to perform en route, no restrictions, not a key train. TO, PTC, and calendar day are working or have been done. Other than that, we're on board, ready to go north to Savannah. Over.
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0: 509 called me to
1: A.F. Winston.
2: What's that answer on the I-125, over?
0: Sir, Mr. Winston, you got a red pill on the I-125-09 with the lead in suspension to 5293. Right, permission to do the remainder of your working limit, sir. Over.
2: All right, I-125-09, you received the remainder of the work authority under previous instructions at 0003.
0: Come in, Mr. Winston. This is the outbound
2: tour. Yeah. Oh, okay. All right. So, all right. I-125-09, Redfield, on the 5293 South Airways on the physio subdivision. My man is getting a general story from A&B 586.8, A&B 591.2, and the G southbound. Authorized
0: use
2: this
0: thing. I-125-09
2: with the leader to share for 2592. Has permission
0: to receive the AF Lindsay. Working limit on the 5th jail, so from the 8
2: and B 586.8 to the 8 and B 591.2. Max
0: permitted
2: all minutes,
0: men and women
2: in equipment
0: in the
2: tail.
0: That's
2: repeated,
0: 004. All right, 6 and low 4, thank you, Mr. Lindsay.
2: Yeah, I'm good, let's do that. 803.

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1: Dispatcher stopped. We on Causeway. 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
0: All right, I got
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1: Good copy at 006. Y'all have a good safe trip tonight. Boy,
3: all right, 006, thank you, Mr. Boy. Here we come, man.

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2: Yeah, you going on the A&M side.
3: That's right.
2: That's right. 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
3: That's right. I just drew a line on that other side. I got you. I'll be coming in.
4: CSX
2: equals
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1: All right, back 649, Sam, Mr. Mobley on the 909, Golf, AF Winston, on the 6-0 subdivision. I'm going to put a film up there for AMB, 582.8 AMB, 591.2, maybe 3 southbound. Main, the 2, the 1,
2: the 2, no defects. Total axle 7-6-6. End of transmission. Total axle 3-8.
3: 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I started a single main track 2. Locomotive 3358.
0: Did you just give us one track to go down and permission on the north connection or what? I didn't get all that.
1: Yeah, and, defect detector stepped in. I said, all right, Mr. Marley, you authorized me to come from single main to 2 to 1 to north connection with southbound movement. I have been equipment on number 1 track. You blow your horn, bring your bell going by them 25 miles an hour. Authorized, other than that, authorized to use your trainer.
0: Single main, 2, back to 1, north connection. That's SC49 AF Winston Work Authority. A clear maximum speed permitted for a train. 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
1: Yeah, 0012.
0: 0012.
1: That's right. Like I said, I have men equipment on number 1 track. You blow your horn, make your noise, and stop.
0: I'm going to ring around the equipment on track 1. 125.09, got a medium clear, old 97 northbound. Just a subdivision entering Mr. J. Boyd's work authority. Lead engine to 293 northbound.
1: Got anybody else ringing around, please?
4: 604 is going to come in here and need a ride, make the middle joint in R3. Just come to west in R1 and set top.
1: R1.
5: Six 604 got a approach, number 2 track south, Waycross, 3258 north up.

0: 12509, lead engine 5293, got a clear signal, Brunswick Junction, northbound main track, lead engine 5293, northbound.
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2: Answering of
1: yes, sir. Got a hump set and 647's power.
3: All right, west center be down. Verify it. Let's come in and go track 73 yellow mark.
1: 73 yellow marker. Hump set's coming in first.
3: That's right.
1: Good on corner.
4: M604, Mr. Boyd, over.

0: M604, Mr. J. Boyd, over.
1: Go ahead, over.
0: Yes, sir, I'm northbound this track, too. I hear South Whitecross headed in. Stop me to your work limits. We're coming down track 2 right now. They're probably going to cross us over into the yard, I'm guessing. Got a 3358 in the lead. Riggins on the copy.
1: Morning, Mr. Riggins on the M604-10, 560 lead 3358. Command throwing for in charge, J-Boy Grant, Justin Bub. From ANA 587.8 to ANA 588.1, max speed permitted there.
0: All right, Riggins on the M604-09, look, but 3358, got Mr. Report for starting on the Jessup sub ANA 588.1 ANA 587.8. Main equipment to clear authorized speed. Over.
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0: Alright, we gotta get to the shop, by the way.
1: That'd be fine. It's already in 452, over.
0: Hey, no.
1: Alright, line out of row 8, XO22, shop.
0: Alright, here we go. Appreciate it. Y'all have a good night.
1: You too.
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1: That is correct, though.
2: All right, thanks, sir. 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
2: M604. We're from Yakima on Southwind, switch lead R2, drop your DPN 2, we're going to shove the head in R3, make it solid. 2-3.
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5: 10604, got a restricted Brunel. Enter Mr. Boyd's work authority track 21 to the south connection, 3358 south.
6: 912509, got a clear signal to the northbound main track. Lead into 2293 out.
7: 452, shop over.
4: Ashford over.
7: On the west end.
4: West end radar is going to be down, verify. Let's come and go track 72, yellow mark to derail.
3: 972, yellow mark to derail.

0: Oh, that's good. Minutes. Where are you at?
1: Yeah, we're finished at 8. Come in, Jeff.
2: This is number 2 track coming up the Rice Junction, ready to come up in there. We're about 7,700 foot, all head and power.
3: All right, when you get a line in north condition, he's up there in Nickel Street. I got a 604 that's got to come in the yard. He's got to clear up before you get in. He's coming in now.
2: All right, when we get that light, we're going to be doing north connection. All right, we'll holler at you.
1: 49.

0: I put his engines, I'm fixing to go eat. Take him over on the west end, 71 for the time being.
1: Over east?
0: Yeah. You're looking at a two and a half hour move. It's very possible. I ain't going to be stuck there long. It's not even.
2: First one clear. That west end derailed.

0: I-125-09, lead engine 1593, got a clear signal, South Homestead and North Homestead main track. 1593 northbound.
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2: 10-49-10, side number 2, flat right, junction zone.
3: What's that, the X649 over?
4: X649, go ahead,
3: over. How long you gonna be stopped?
4: He said he gotta get one clear in the yard and then he's gonna give us a light.
3: Alright, no recall necessary, you go on signal indication.
4: Say, signal indication, got permission on the restart on that same time, 0012.
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4: I understand.
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1: 160, 125 on 9, 8, 15, 9, 3, got a clear signal, black, clear northbound main track.

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1: Hi, Sierra, it's 803. I'm clear. Release 3-step. He's back here, car and a half. So.
2: Release 3, clear, car and a half.
3: What's the engine number?
0: 6900.
1: Headlights off, 1 to couple, 803.
3: But y'all leaving it with me, correct?
2: So.
3: Great,
2: in the west, I'm out of command of Chicken Tucker, maybe something y'all can speak. What I feel.
3: You need a pull on the recall? I can have them pull back for the recall.
2: Okay.
3: I don't have anybody right at the moment, Obi.
2: I'm sorry, you can get stepped on my tail.
1: Alright, so I have that.
2: Step 803.

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0: is the exit port, not over. AF1's at the X649, over.
1: X649.
0: Hey, do me a favor, give me a call when you get ready to move again. They want to get some stuff done while they wait.
1: I will give you a call before we start moving.
0: Appreciate it.
2: Yeah, we might have to run long, but it's all the opposite.

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0: All right, permission out and permission on the tone, thank you.
2: On the case, can I get you to tell Frank, I got 410, he's coming through on the west side right now. I'm following at least 25 to 100 feet on.
3: Let me get on the phone with the mechanic and see if they can solve that problem.
4: All right, release the three, head back my way.
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1: Hey, y'all, come on, talk to me, Brooks and Nichols.
2: About 1,500 feet there, so it's about to be.
3: This is 40 tower.
1: Hey, you jump.
3: Yeah, I'm a little bit short, coming in the track.
1: Let's try it and see what we got. You got a couple of links down here. They dropped it short on the east end. We got two or three car links we can get, but it should be, unless they got extra cars they didn't tell me about.
3: We got 6,300, so.

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1: 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Next 6-4-9-10. Got pictures there. See, the Manningo Work Authority is A.S. Wentz on 3-7-3-10. Y'all have a good one.
2: All right. You got those pictures.
3: Tower
4: to X649
3: over. 49 over. North connection, R9, O zones. Here we go. Come in there, Vince. This is the boat. Come back, line up, good point, come back. Stand by.

0: 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Yeah, it's M-592-11, we ready to depart all the way out of S-11, when we can.
1: T-20, T-13, y'all have a safe.
0: Alright, T-20, T-13, all the way, F-11.
1: That's right.
0: Alright.

0: getting shot. It's supposed to be 7:31. They supposed to have been in there. I don't know what they're doing.
1: I thought I seen them go right to the beat tower. I don't know either.
0: All right. He said, they going to beat tower. James said, come on.
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1: Yes, sir, Mr. Boyd, you got the M59211, got a lead engine 803. 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
2: 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Y'all have a good safe trip. Board out.
1: All right, 0050. Thanks, sir. 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

0: the numbers looking like?
1: I'm at 5,400 feet. I just set minimum noise. Getting close. I'm at 5,800 right now, so.
0: Taking about 84. This is 3358.

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Patriot 6, that's Fat Jack M4908, locomotive 7385. Y'all trying to call me about the EOT, I'm guessing? Well, they knew it was going to yell at it. That's what it knew. At that zone, if it stays out really for a long period of time, let me know again. But hopefully by the time you get through Crest, it'll stay in there, guys. It'll...

0: clear of all 32 degrees, release my 3-tip ahead.
1: All right, release 3-tip ahead. 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

0: why they gonna get this F-11 together. 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
1: Good, all the way up there, that first green indicator light.
0: First one on the right or the left?
1: On the left hand side.
0: I tried to. Pop it off, I guess.

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1: Alright, one that can.
2: M5-9211, CSX-803, north, clear, south Y, clear, Brunswick Junction, entering J Boys, working limits, northbound, with permission, out the yard.
3: Yeah, that's right.
0: Yeah, we got a clear up seat tower. He might clear circuit here in just a minute.
3: Tim, you good all the way, that cut's gonna stop by the west end already. You ain't gonna need that much, but you lined up behind him.
1: Yeah, I got it. I see it now. Oh, I appreciate
4: it. On that knock conditioner hold up.
3: No, sir. Got another one coming right behind this other one. Got to get in, and then it's going to be y'all's turn.
4: All right, copy it.

0: 3. Probably need about 10 or 15 to clear up the beach off.
1: 5, 4 to 1, 10, calling 8, 7.

0: 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Okay.
1: H541, y'all come on, talk to me, approaching Nickel Street.
0: H541, we'll be coming on in, talk to Nickel Street. We're trying to get a
2: priest in, 909.
0: We'll be able to get in touch with him on the dispatch.
3: All right, 10 more.
1: H541, y'all all head in. What's your total footage?
0: 3 on the total footage, all head in power.
1: What's your footage?
0: 10-3.
1: All right, I copy. Yeah, y'all talk to me approaching Nickel. You got a light all the way to Nickel Street.
0: All right. 541, call AF Winston.

0: Yes, I'm down.
1: Got that 3909, I'm clear.
2: Well, I'll drop 3109. X649, 8 Tower, we're about ready to get route to the service center over when you take it.
3: All right, y'all come on out, X649, T21, just stay clear to tunnel, this train clear.
2: All right, T21 to the train clear.
0: 541, trying to get all of that wind set up here. We're stopping every board out.
1: All right, just go by the road channel, I'll get it. JD dispatcher, wind set over.
4: Answering over.
1: 541 is trying to talk to you.
4: Yeah, I didn't hear him. All right, here we go. Wind set
0: 541.
1: 8541,
0: engine
1: 7045,
0: gas on the copy.
1: Break down.
2: First step, 909.
4: All right, stand by. Let me get these guys in clear.
2: Make straight, break away. Keep them on the phone.

0: 4170.
1: What?
0: You want to give them an intermediate stop and bring them up to the 589 until we get these tires off the number one track.
1: All right, 589, give them the Dragon City. What's that, the, what is the X541?
0: Yeah, I say whatever that, it's not showing on our top.
1: Yeah, I know. What is that, the 541, over?
2: X541,
1: you said it's X? All right, 54110, Mr. Gaskins, AF Winston, on the 50 Cell Division, Mini Quick Mark Authority from the AMB 591.2, and I'm pleased to the AMB 589.0. They got some tires on the number two track they need to get in the clear. If you drag your feet, you shouldn't have to stop. And I'm pleased to the AMB 589 for now.
2: Well, I think it might be best we just wait there, because there's a DD right here in front of us. We don't need to stop on it tonight. It's a bad reason for it. But just hold up a bit. You can go upstairs there, okay? You can hold up in there.
1: All right, then. Just give me a couple minutes, though.
2: I'll stand it back.

0: Clear 4, what's that answering?
1: T-1's in the clear for your southbound freight train, 6787, running 25, making noise 589 to the 587.8.
0: Copy, here we go. What's that, 54110, over?
2: 54110, that's
0: over. All right, 54110, Mr. Gadsden on the 3045 South, Dave Wentz on the Fitzgerald Subdivision. I'm in equipment and clean work 30 from the AMB 586.8, AMB 591.2, maybe T southbound. I imagine you're going from 2 to 1 to the North Connection. Authorized to be a train. Hold it down to 25, blowing the horn, ringing the bell from the 589.0 to the 587.8, if you would, please. Over.
2: Hey, I'm Wayne State,
0: 0116. All right, you have a safe trip with that.

0: 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Appreciate it. Thank you.
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0: 935, I'll be crossing the be ready first, there, sir.
1: All right, you're on the west end, 935, crossing the derailer first.
0: That's correct, over.
1: All right, let's come in, derailer be down, verify. Let's come in and go track 74, yellow mark, derailer.
0: All right, 74. That East Smooth Ham Day don't work on that end, so we're out of time.
1: Copy that.
0: All
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3: Same cops close on the bottom, cut there in. We're going to shove back to clear up. 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
0: They're right out pitting up. I-3-7, 3358.

0: 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Y'all couple up in 73 track for me.
1: We got a brake pad on there.
0: That's right. Brakes already established in that track. Couple and verified everything.
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1: 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Detector out.
0: 1-4-909, goodbye. Alright, here we go, ready for you. I'm supposed to have another week off, but I defer that vacation. I'm going to take Saturday off. Come back for 4 days. Sounds good. Here we go.
2: Clear that buggy, Timmy. We'll just let me know when I got three steps.
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2: Alright, y'all keep easing up there in that mold connection. I got a hump engine coming out of R3 going to R10, and when it clears, I'll line you to 4. You can come on easing up, so if you're hearing that north connection, it'll be clear in just a second.

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1: Alright, that was R4, what was the last part?
0: Yeah, that's right, X541, line R4, fill up 4, double rest 2, 42.
1: Alright, 42, alright.

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1: Okay.

0: 32. So 4 to the service center.
1: Answer, over.
0: Yes, Scott, got two up for you coming up to the west end. 3358 west post and the 3383 going to be hitting the west end first. Those facing west.
1: All right. West end zero is going to be down 72 track to a couple.
0: All right. 72 to a couple there.

David's head. Ask you, can I explain this over? 191, send over. Yeah, keep on coming. 89 is trying to clear from the station right now. It's going down towards North Tower. Over.

Dispatch Ax 410-10. You pull all the way down to Talco, or are you going to hold back? I'm just curious if I can bring that 102 in behind you if I need to. I'll be a menace. Give you a heads up there, guys. There.

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1: Start your line out of 4 through R13. 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
0: get your line in front of 8 Tower right here. 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

0: out of Foreman Johnson, over.
1: All right, go ahead.
0: All right, y'all ready?
1: Yeah, we stay ready.
0: All right, y'all gonna come in a north connection, hand throw yourself to T-20.
1: That's right.
0: All right, let's go.

All right, 4 PH on that 3045. Go ahead and check in the heat on that 3045.

0: say Amtrak fueling on 10-1. You guys on the clear source side, anything you might want to restore to her?
1: You may not CP down there, shut up.
2: That's right over.
3: What kind of question is that?
1: I don't know. We'll never know, though. You're not running out here like this.

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2: Holly, this L82, since he gets the track back, I'll get the track. He looks like he's come through Ruston's now.
3: Alright,
2: you want to just stand by on this channel? It should be a few minutes there. I'll holler at him.
3: That sounds good.
2: Well.

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1: Hey, Tower L788, I'm... Hey, Tower L788, I'm... Or, hey, Tower L882, I'm...
2: Go ahead.
1: Yeah, pull ahead with 731, get out. Y'all just pull out down there talking to James about the T4 switch.
2: All right, here we go.

0: 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We're coming in all connection, yo.
1: Eight Tower.
0: Yeah, we're coming in all connection. Got me lined up.
1: That is correct, though.
0: All right, let you know when I get your hand throws back.
1: Yep, let me know when they back normal. Nobody on that south forwarding yard or local yard to talk to. 390's down there, but they on the west end of it.
2: Stay up, Randall. Stay up.
1: Yeah,
2: I'm
1: staying up.
0: Copy that.
2: Sleep
0: shift net off.
2: 39 at that Pullman Johnson.
0: Over.
2: All right,
0: go ahead.
2: Yeah, we're taking our minutes. We ain't gonna be in y'all's way.
0: All right, then. I got to back them in the queue yard anyway.
2: Yeah, we ain't gonna be. You ain't gonna be down there in our way. We ain't gonna be in your way.
0: All right, thank you, sir.
2: Back on that finish for that 3rd quarterback.

0: 45, we certainly arrived on the bottom of the
1: made up ride for 18.
2: That's good right here on the X541. Line to R2. You got to couple up, cut air in, knock the handbrakes off, reapply when you show them in the clear. You got 4,400 feet behind you. You got a ride over there to help protect if you need it. Line to R2.

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1: Yeah, that moon coming on about 15 and lining up in that hard.

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0: Hi, where you got them?
1: Got ETQ1 number 81342, LA8209, 7446. Milton, release 9, starting off traffic, switch south end of Boston, switch north end of DuPont, over.
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3: Alright, okay, because I told them to stop at the brickyard switch on number 2, but if you all good with them coming by, I'll let them know.
2: Yep, let them know, and then I got Tyler sitting on at the Circle K crossing. He's going to be working on track 1 tonight, picking up everything that he can.
3: Alright, Tyler will be on track 1.
2: That is correct, over, yep. So just have him coming down, looking out for us, we'll look out for them.
3: Alright, here we go.
1: DuPont to the SAS Ruskin, over. South end of DuPont.
0: A1491, L80209, 7446 Milton, South DuPont, SAS Ruskin. You hear that, Mr. Engineer?
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1: 48.8 over.
0: Background clear. Joint coming on back 3 on the short. 34.0. JSAN 894.0. L73110, 6900, Elliott, 1A Main, North, SAS Ruskin's Main to the NES, DNF Interlocking Main, 1B Main, North, from the SAS NF Interlocking Main to the AN, 6520 on the Main, and then line 11's up to switching AN, 648.8 on.

0: I don't know. Try to speak up or something, because that hand that's coming in real weak. Not scratchy, just kind of got a roar or something. I don't know. Try it again, old.
1: 894, I'll correct it on you. 594. Yeah, that's correct. 0208 WMS on. 0208
0: WMS. What was the correct
1: Your initial occupancy. I think I fat fingered and had 894 in there. It's 594.
0: No problem. All right, thank you, sir.

0: got zero right now.
1: Plus, it's not loading it.
0: It says low oil engine shutdown. Voltage limit due to governor.

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1: Going down,
0: he's
1: going down.
0: I know, he's trying to be a non-safety, we have no power.
1: Get us out then, we do get started.
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0: notch off. All of it is not so. Oh, it's still trying to be in front of me.
1: Tired of Pullman Johnson. Coming there, Pullman Johnson.
2: All right, go ahead.
1: I bring that hump even out of six to get on one. I think your last clip come about a mile an hour, ain't it?
2: Yeah, I think so. I'm on his. I'm up here in the local yard.
1: Oh, I got you.

0: So you want me to try and start up with this alarm going off, LB?
1: Set deck, M410. Alright. Two more guys, 31 and 63, then we take off to go to see the head.

0: God's Frank.
1: Must be a fool.
0: 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I'm clear, Ben. Are you clear?
1: Yeah,
0: he's up to you, God.

0: drop the three Cleo, because they were chasing Travis up in the clear, getting it.
1: They called a PTO.
2: Good.
1: West Waycross, Pickle Bell, 788.

0: center.
1: 541 down here at the west end with two of them.
2: Former Jones say 8 house.
0: 8 house.
3: Yes, sir, I got about 3 machines on there, North Connection there. I need to run them down T13 there.
0: Johnson, you line down T13.
3: And your switch is lying back normal there for you, the hand those.
0: All right, copy. Have you got other equipment right there east of the FYR crossing? You got equipment right there?
3: We all on T20 around here.
0: All right, I copy. You line North Connection down T13. Where y'all going down on T13?
3: I think they're going to load their car. They car down on T13 somewhere.
0: All right, I copy.

0: I say, call up JG. 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What the engine's telling me, and it's, I don't think it's too late to get any faster than this.
1: Let's do the math for you.

0: Thanks for this, Petra Antrim.
1: JG, 731.
0: Step 31, go ahead on.
1: Yes, sir. The engine shut down on those ground faults. We're having issues about getting our speed up, but we're going to see if the engine shuts down again. And I'm not sure if we're going to make it. We're going about 17 miles now for the last 3 miles.
0: All right, let me know. You say you got it going again now?
1: We got to pick up speed, but we were not saying it was not low past 17 miles an hour.
0: Not low past 17. How many engines? You just got the one engine on?
1: We got one engine, one has a lead, and the second one here is the best.
0: Okay, all right. Have you talked to the mechanic one?
1: Leonard, have you talked to the mechanic about this yet?
2: I haven't called mechanical about this issue, we just haven't, though. There's 22 up here now.
3: West End derailleur is going to be down, verify it. Let's come in and go track 74, yellow mark the derail. Time in the eastmost, knock down DP both ends. Got it up, folks.
0: Okay,
3: Leonard,
0: I'm going to go ahead and
4: pull down there, see if I can find her pull.
0: Into one of these bindings somewhere, but I mean, you got what, 2.5 hours right now, don't you?
1: We got 2.5 hours. We got a gravity power fault coming active.
0: Yeah, see if you can get on the mechanical since they tell you, and then let me know.
1: Understood.
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1: I noticed you get that crap nearly every time you try to go past that point. I'm stuck for that because I don't know if we're going to.

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0: yada yada.
1: Yeah.
0: South on the 14, pick up the inbound 491 to the hotel. Outbound on duty 315.

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0: All right, we're clear now.
1: That's right, over.
0: Copy.
2: 34. 88. We're going to yard him. He ain't got nowhere to get.
3: If not, that's about all we do.
2: Hey, can you check that horn? See if it works on that unit. All right, good deal. Thank you.

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Is that your answer? 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

0: 7-7.
1: Yeah, I'm on here.
0: Here, let me, your, mile post on. What's a mile post on? I didn't hear you. So you want back in from the north, you know?
1: That's right, over.

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2: 8151 7 0 8151 7 0 11 26 AN 608 0 0 0 0 0 0 0 0 0 0 0 0 0 0 0 0 0 0 0 0 0 0 0 0 0 0 0 0 0 0 0 0 0 0 0 0 0 0 0 0 0 0 0 0 0 0 0 0 0 0 0 0 0 0 0 0 0 0 0 0 0 0 0 0 0 0 0 0 0 0 0 0 0 0 0 0 0 0 0 0 0 0 0 0 0 0 0 0 0 0 0 0 0 0 0 0 0 0 0 0 0 0 0 0 0 0 0 0 0 0 0 0 0 0 0 0 0 0 0 0 0 0 0 0 0 0 0 0 0 0 0 0 0 0 0 0 0 0 0 0 0 0 0 0 0 0 0 0 0 0 0 0 0 0 0 0 0 0 0 0 0 0 0 0 0 0 0 0 0 0 0 0 0 0 0 0 0 0

And that message is a 290-556, 290-556, that's one that's on. And you got the switch of Dan, 615-55 on. Shut it, 0249, there you man. That is correct on.

Dispatch, Jack, swinging snore. That's 693, over. Yeah, that's right, that's right. Just swapping crews there at tower, over. How many miles away are you from Central, over? All right, here we go. Thank you all.

0: Delman 2J.
1: Yeah.
0: Coming down T-20.
1: Alright, let me know if y'all got a line at the shop, you ain't switching on, I think you do.
0: Alright.

0: You have that line.
1: All right, y'all come on. 221 R10, set your counter. We'll fill up 10, double rest to 2, 10 to 2.

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1: 409-08, over.
0: It's going to be a minute there. I already got 592 and 125 on the west route. 693 is on the east route swapping, and you got 31 and 53 coming behind this. So probably get them by you and then get you going behind them. Over. All right, here we go. See you.

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What's your bulletin number amount of messages, over?

3-0-3-2-95, now activated, 0-3-28, BTF-4. That's right, Bravo, Tango, Foxtrot.

0: Yeah, M69310, bulletin number 3032. You got the Garza and Seville on duty. 0025 hours, 2 motors, 3334, followed by 844, 46, closed 100 empty. About 9,700 tons, 9,000 feet, not a key train restriction, not moving the track of enough horsepower to make way across the working around PTC working, trip off working. Counter name section complete, plenty of fuel. Alright, here we get a signal indication. I'll get you down to south of Gigi, see how quick we get down there. May have to get Amtrak around you, but here we go. Over.
1: Let's see. 261 over.

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1: Nah, it's right here across from the service center. Had total about 10-5, I think, close to it.
0: That's what I was looking at.

0: Yeah, two more. Yeah, two. Alright, you clear the team jam.
1: Stay at Y2C. 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
1: Go ahead, over.
0: Got the lead engine 7446, Maddox, about to swing out the south connection, just for a piece and then back up, to put a track in the yard.
1: Corner Miss Maddox on the Y-261, we'll see if it's 3-8-7-4-42. The man threw a blowing charge, was running just from the ANA-587.8 to the ANA-588.1. Might be permitted, you're making on them moves there.
0: Stand by, it's on the 7446, got permission to work authority, J-Board, from the ANA-587.8 to ANA-588.1. Swinging out, backing up, both moves included.
1: We copy 0340. Y'all have a good day.
0: 0340. As all maximum speed fit of my train. Thanks, sir. You want to enter J Boys work limits. South connection, south foul, 74467.
2: All you gotta do is test them out on the way back to the engine. Brakes are already on the west end, right over there to pick you up at the joint.
0: Alright, hold on.

0: Houston, when you're ready, I'll be clear. Rising switches lines, it checks clear. Good on 80, getting 20 at 9.
1: Back it up, kicking a snot out of them.

0: Charles, you say it was in there?
1: You got 3,800 feet to you to the other cut.
0: Okay, thank you.
1: All you gotta do when he couples up, just test them out. They brakes on the west end. Chris is gonna pick him up and carry him back to you.
0: All right, thank you. Clear for 50, 20 more. Let me know when we're coming to track over the buggy.

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1: Answering over.
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1: Yes, sir.
0: Thank you.
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Thank you.

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1: Go ahead, over.
0: I don't know if it's an 887 or a 788. The train got the lead engine 7446 East Post.
1: Say that again.
0: 7446.

0: So you got the 7446, Andy.
1: Try to east, most headed east. Back to back.
0: All right, give Sam and Jeff a second to get in the

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1: Okay. Astron over.
0: We got you 514, track 63, 5380, leading over.
1: Copy, crew coming up.

0: 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Andy, up.
1: Yeah.
0: T-Roller down, verify 73, yellow mark.
1: 73.

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0: 16 and just check and see if it's tying it down here in Southlake Crossover.
1: That's right. That'd be fine.
0: Appreciate it. 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
0: M210 out here at South Waker. I was wondering if we could get a ride and get us back to the service center room.
1: Yeah, we can get you. Right to RPT, yeah. South Waker, I'll pick up M210.

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I must have wanted to make sure it was in run. I'm ready to back up whenever you're in the clear. 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You already talked to the service desk? Okay, Sambo, here we go. Bad Andy? 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
1: Answering over.
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0: You want me to go over there and call him, or you want to? Okay, I'll be right back.
1: Come in, Foreman Winstead, over. Go ahead. All right, we're ready for Group 1 to head towards the yard. If you can get her out for us, then we'll talk to Mr. Johnson, making sure we got permission down towards our work train.
2: Who's going to be the last one?
1: The filler, lead regulator to Joe on the filler.
2: Got it.
1: Let me know. I'll be on 68. You may have to call me on the phone.
0: Permission out of the shop. 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
3: Permission out of the shop to the B-Tower. 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
0: All right, we need to run the loop with these engines. They built them the wrong way.
3: All right, I got them.
0: Come in, King. Okay, we got permission. Our permission, B-Tower, run the loop. You really got lined up on the line, 52, 53,

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0: Yeah, we get ready to come out this west, the shop center.
1: All right, y'all come on out. 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
0: All right, permission on tunnel line, set up T-12.

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1: Passing over.
0: Yeah, we on this side, E16, ready to head out towards the west. Need permission on that B-Rail.
1: All right, clear to make that move west all the way up.
0: Clear to move to west, thank you.

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0: Four fifty three, C6 track, 54 6 lead them over. 494 to 7 lead management, we clear that west end, D-Bill.
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0: What can we send a DP over while we make this move out of FO6?

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1: HR 494.
0: Is it okay to put this DP in fire while we make a move?
1: No, you'll hit in an F9. You got to cut it in F9. So just set it down the ladder, swing out a 9, cut a DP in, then swing the rest of 9, double back to 6.
0: Nice. That, Ron.

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1: Right, so I'll try to quickly discharge clear. Here we go.

0: clear. Is that clear? Here we go. L-796, stay border.
1: Void, over.
0: L-796, M.A. Dickerson, engine 3328 coming at you northbound over here on number one track. Let me get the limit, 1 yard.
1: Morning, Mr. Dickerson on the L-798, or 796, with CSXT lead 3328. You man through and blowing charge, A. Woodbury limit. Jessup sub from the ANA 587.8 to the ANA 588.1, maximum speed permitted there.
0: I understand that, Mr. Floyd, L-796 at 3328. That's Commissioner Henry, your work limits on Jessup Sub, ANA 587.8, ANA 588.1. Maximum speed permitted for our train.
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0: precept. It's okay to cut the air out.
1: Drop that 3716 up Horizon. Pull me ahead, let's get over that 9, please.
0: I understand, we show 3 o'clock track up Horizon, that's DPA is clear, ahead up Horizon.

0: Pull up rides, this track's clear, come on back, give me about 70 cars, we'll stop.
1: Up and on, I'm riding through our track, this track's clear, stopping at 70.

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1: L-796, L-796, southwind switching lead R1, nose on, row 1.
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0: show three contacts, be right below. 94 to Rice Hotel.
1: I'm up riding
0: out. You up for riding quick.
1: There you go.
0: Yeah, we couple up, ready to start making this double move. We still got permission to head out that T-12 open.
1: Yeah, you got permission of.
0: Okay.
1: Right there, let him cross over here in front of you, and then y'all pull.
0: Talking to this 494, right?
1: Yeah, they pulled up there. You got permission to pull over.
0: Just pull, here we go.

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1: T-12, T-13, straight up.
0: T-12, T-13, straight up. Thank you.
1: All right, what do you got?
2: I got bulletin number 38206, got 89 car, 46 load, 43 empty, 7,557 on the sun, 5,052 on the link. No restrictions, not key chain. Plenty of fuel, lead engine 5380, and we got 3 inches with it though.
1: How many tons are you?
2: 7,575 over.
1: So you got good power, good fuel, PTC, TLO?
2: That's right over.
1: What's your power post on?
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0: KEC1 8167481674. They say those 611 26 AN 592.0. N514 10 30 5380 West, 18 Main North, SS Ruskins Main, NAS, GNF Interlochy Main, 1B Main North from the SAS NS Interlochy Main to the switch north in Boston on the main. 511, switch to AN679.3, please restore normal and give me a call.
1: I got EC1 number 81674, day 061126, location AM592.0, train M51410, and this is at T538, employee K West on the copy, circle line 181, band 11. 1A operator on main track, north direction from SAS Ruskin main track to NAS GNF interlocking main track. 1B operator on main track, north direction from SAS NS interlocking main track to switch north end Boston. Main track, line 11, permission to operate that switch, 679.3, store back to normal, give you a call, Luke.
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0: Y'all coming off the south side there?
1: That's right, O.
0: All right, here we go.

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that see Vince created M514 team, got a clear West Waycross, track one, northbound.

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1: Stand by. 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

0: Answering, over. 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
1: Mike, clear bar track stretch in 816, over.
2: Got
3: completion
2: at intermission wind
3: 6 minutes.
2: That's coming on down to Jamestown.
3: Copy that. Got completion at 11th. Head on down to Jamestown.

0: going on out there. Couple up there.
1: Alright. Just show 3 o'clock checks. 4 minutes. Here we go. Put out, you're clear also. Here we go.

0: 453 Service Center. Permission to go east out of 66, stay east. All right, thanks.
1: M514-10 says that T-53-8, we got a clear SAA Ruskin, track 1 to the main, northbound. Enter EC1 authority, northbound.
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1: M453
2: A Tower. There you go.
1: Permission to come out to East End Shop down there to F-13.
2: Permission out. Head around to F-13 looking out men and equipment. Foreman Johnson just looking out for them, make sure they ain't clear. Over.
1: Alright, understand. Got permission out. Stay on the lookout for Foreman Johnson and his crew.
0: On 816.
3: 6 and 5, couple 6 and 5.
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0: assist out, service center, over. Channel 3, please.
1: Hey, Charles. Yeah, you got permission out. Permission on the top. You got cars drop at airline on T10 now. Just come off with your car, drop the rest of the airline. Hey, Tower L725. Are you sure that's your power? Because they told me your power's over here on L1. It went into the service center.

0: that EOT number on that DP for me, if you could. They've already got your power out there. Go ahead and get on it.
1: Chief Special, that's calling Anthony Winsett. Anthony Winsett, over.
2: Answering, over.
1: Just curious, but is everything in your track, is number two track clear, over?
2: No, I actually have a team up at tamping that. They put switch ties in the switch and tamping that switch. But once they're done, everybody will be done.
1: Okay, just curious. I'm trying to put pressure on you, but just curious. How long will it before they're done, do you think, Evan?
2: He said he told me about 40 minutes, 40 to 45 minutes, about 5 minutes ago.
1: Okay, I appreciate that. And I guess let me know when they're clear, and then when everybody else is in the clear too, I guess.
2: I sure will, and I'm gonna need a favor from you. So when that time comes, I'll bring it on you.
1: What kind of what you need, though?
2: Maybe just drop my order when anybody gets in the clear, like get out of here.
1: How much money you got, over?
2: Not much. I work for PSA.
1: Go for the railroad. You're making big money, over.
2: Yeah, well, I have a daughter in college in Liverpool, England.
1: Holy cow. You find a more expensive place, over?
2: Well, it's about the same price as, college as it is over here, but it's her expenses that's killing me.

0: to drop my order once everybody gets in the clear so I can get out of here.
1: How much money you got over?
0: Not much. I work for PSA.
1: Go for the railroad. You're making big money over.
0: Yeah, well, I have a daughter in college in Liverpool, England.
1: Holy cow. You find a more expensive place over?
0: Well, it's about the same price as college as it is over here, but it's her expenses that's killing me.
1: Ain't that the truth? All right, well, we'll talk about it. It only goes till 9 o'clock. It looks like, though.
0: Yeah, that's right. That's right. So it may not even be an issue.
1: Okay. All right. Here we go. Be safe, and I guess we'll be talking.
0: All right. I'll get back to you just as soon as I know.
1: Don't make me reuse the F word over.
0: I know. I see you about to use it just now. That's why I was laughing.
1: All right. Yeah. Here we go. Thanks, Anthony.
0: All right. What's up?
2: 457 Santa Clara, East Gates.

0: 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Detector out.
1: I got a flip flop for you. Y'all can come off 819 from Michigan Tunnel.
2: 49411, lead locomotive 816, flight to contention, job brief, over.
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2: Only at 0405, Handy Wallace, Newton. I got the scratch bullets is 3821. 816 is the elite, 45 is a DP, both has 4750 on fuel. Leaving here with 112 loads, 70 empties, 117,170 runs, 11,881. No restrictions, 6 power, no key train, no working route. Shipment 52 has been initialized. No, yes, we do have DP power. Count day has been done.
3: All right, sounds good. Well, I got you here. I'm going to give you an annulment. ECU1 book. Let me know what your mile post is.

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1: That is all correct. 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
0: I got EC1 number 81712, okay, and effective 0632 GSY.
1: That's correct. That's right.
0: Thank you.

0: I got out ECO number 81712. That's 81712. Today's day 06-11-26, location AN587.0 for M49411. 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

0: 494 to Rice 8 Tower. 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
1: 8 Tower?
0: Yes. I dropped with that dispatcher. He said signalization. He gave me an EC1. Jay Boys, Work Authorities. No. Waiting on my conductor to come to the head. I guess when they get up here, it's okay to depart where we leave. I mean, leave or depart.
1: That is correct. Y'all have a safe trip.
0: Thank you.

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1: Yeah, 37 plus TSA, 642.
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1: Hey, Mr. Hornsby, you got Saunders on the M40908. The engine number 7385 coming to you southbound. 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
0: 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Main equipment to clear, authorized speed.
1: All right, I understand Saunders on this M40908, engine 7385 has WB Horn's permission through his work limits on the Jetson sub. Mile post AM 583.5 to AM 585.3. Southbound on the main track, clear of minute equipment, maximum speed.
0: That's correct, 0645.
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1: P20 South connection, buzz him up for a light and set your counter and spot your bottom there for nail. Car inspector's gonna meet you there to arm your light over.
0: Alright, buzzing him up, brief, and gonna meet the car inspector at Brunel.
1: That's right, okay.

0: 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M453JE, Red Joffrey.
1: 453, go ahead.
0: Got Forrest and Kimmer on duty at 0605, dispatcher bulletin number 38504. Two motors on the head, 103 loads by 37 empties. 13676 on the tonnage, 8417 on the length, not a key train, no restrictions, no work. BTC trip optimizer seems to be working, calendar date, ready to pull.

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1: Y'all got to pull it down. Just let that traffic by just a minute, and then you got permission to pull ahead. Look like one more coming right there. Just got to make sure my that PTI hump RC gets across for you, pull.
2: Yeah, I think one just went by me, right?
1: All right, Tower Dale, 725, they all clear, you got permission.

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1: 339.
2: Not yet.
3: 409, come up to the bar with Josh. Let me get a few out, and we'll talk.
0: All right. Stopping at the junction. Thank you.

0: Dolphins field in, pretty good with backup to the Dolphins.
1: Folks, 3328, I'm in the bridge. We're going to be set to set. Set made, set to make sure. Just stay on the edge and by 3, clear that cross the bridge, do class 3.

0: Good to back on up to you, Troy. 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All right.
1: Did I miss him?

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1: Got your ride back there, no?

0: Dispatcher Jacksonville.
1: Morning, Jay. You got a W-246-11 here in the yard in Waycross. We are a rail train. They wanted me to give you a shout and see when we could leave out of here and at least make it to Braganza and get into siding to get in place. They had to unload rail from the 603.8 to the 606. I just hung up with a guy in charge, and he told me to see if I could leave the yard and go to Braganza and sit tight waiting on them to get in place.
0: Yeah, if you're ready to go, I've got a 453 departing at the South Lead right now, or South Connection. I can get you out behind him if you're ready.
1: Yes, sir. We're ready. If you can take us right behind him, like I say, go into the side there at Braganza, and then we'll job brief with the men in charge of this thing, and then I'll holler back at you and let you know definite plans.
0: All right. That's what we'll do, and signal indication behind the 453.
1: I understand. Appreciate you.
0: Thank you. That's right.
1: W-246, Tower A, over. Thomas, rail train, N-26. Just talk to that dispatcher. Whenever that full 53 clears, will you line us out of N-26 and let us follow him right on out South Connection?
2: Yes, sir, I sure will.
1: Thank you.
3: Got to stop at Brunel, Allen, get our light armed up.
1: All right.
2: Allen, who is the dispatcher over there today?
1: I don't know. I didn't recognize him.
2: All right.
4: This is Scottish guy, Gareth Young.
2: Thank you, Mark.
1: Ah, top of the morning for you.
4: I'm watching you, Matthew.
2: Closely.
1: Yeah, I knew he wasn't from around here. I can tell you that much.
2: He's from a different everywhere.
1: Might have been Ian. It wasn't Ian, was it?

0: WB Hornsville.
1: Go ahead, over.
0: Yeah, just for information, they stopped us at Brunswick Junction here. We're hanging back in your order just a little bit, about 0.3 of a mile, maybe.
1: I understand. Whenever you get your light, you got permission on that restart at 0702.
0: I have permission on a restart 0702 when we get to see the thing.
2: You need to get to the east end of T20 or the west end of T20?
3: East end. I'm coming off the north connection. I had to use your hand, those.
2: All right, sir. I'll talk to you here shortly.
3: All right, Irvin, wait.
4: Yeah.

0: dispatcher Jacksonville, over.
1: 725, 11, ready to job, brief with you, Jay.
0: Go ahead with your job brief, over.
1: L-725-11, engine 3328, going on to today's data, 0536, number 38369, 70 messages, got Stafford and Groven on it, 12 loads, 6 empty, tunnels, 1674, link 1140, PTC and trip optimizer up and running, slow key train, no restrictions for the fuel, 3800 on the head, over.
0: All right, I got an EC1 for you before we can blast you off there. You'll also be waiting on one to get out of your way. 409 will need to get out of your way first.
1: Man, well, I'll be ready for that EC1 whenever you're ready. Mile post location AN587.0, Groven on the copy.
0: EC1 number will be 81771. That's 81771. Today's date 06-11-26. 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This is an Aldo.
1: Man, EC1 number 81771. Today's date 6-11-26. 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
0: All correct, 711-0711, GSY, over.
1: Stand effective, 0711 GSY.
0: That's correct, like I said, 409 gets in, you'll be your signal to get out.
1: I'm gonna take
0: Brunswick
1: if it doesn't hurt too bad.
0: Say that again?
1: I'm gonna take the Brunswick stuff to get all the way towards the meal.
0: Alright, you're just running that to the mill?
1: As soon as this first location, running to the mill, then stop by off and run on the way back.
0: Alright, you want to run to Brunswick?
2: We can take him in, you know, the next hour or so. I mean, we can always go that way.
0: I'm happy to run you to Brunswick if you're game. Your signal there, over.
1: Thank you, Brian.
0: Here we go.
3: Tower East End of T-10. Tower L-725, T-10 through the pocket all the way. Johnson, I'll get that 725 by you, then we'll talk.
4: Thank you, sir. Coffee done got cold.
5: Are you following
3: me? W246, huh?
1: Answer, no.
3: Right, that's you on N 26. If it is, I got you lined out South Connection.
1: All right, lined out South Connection. Here we go.

0: 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Got an approach, Rush Junction, northbound, 3328.
1: Morning, Jonathan. What was your question?
2: Can I bring my team to the North Connection, over?
1: Yeah, you can talk to North Connection. Stay clear, T-13.
2: All right, stay clear, T-13. All right, here we come.

0: Well, if you got a pretty good air lane squeeze it off, and you bring it in whatever he squeezes off, and he's going to be more into what he's squeezing.
1: Copy that.
2: Is an engine 3328, got a medium clear at Brunswick Junction. 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
5: Okay. Hey, Tower Foreman Johnson, though.
4: All right, go ahead with Johnson.
5: All right, so you're aligned in the north connection all the way up to the hand throws.
4: All the way to the hand throws.

0: Kimmel. 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
1: No, sir. Nothing but your guys over there.
0: All right, copy that. When your next train pull?
2: Oh, here, camera 433.
1: Nothing on the south side for a while.
0: All right, copy that.

0: 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Mr. Owens, we got M693-10 with locomotive 3334, SARS on the copy, coming to you southbound, light permission in your 707. We'd be pulling up behind that 409 and stopping.
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0: Standing by.

0: 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Mr. Garza has permission to enter W1's work authority on the Jessup sub, AM583.5 to AM585.3. Men equipment clear, authorized speed, over.
1: Understand, M693, 10 locomotive 3334, Garza, copy, has permission, WB Ornsby 707, Jessup sub, mile post AM583.5, mile post AM585.3, max speed for minimum equipment clear.
0: That's correct, 0727.
1: 0727, once we get a lighter, get moving again, we'll give you a shout back for the restart.
0: I can go ahead and get permission on that restart right now. It's 0727, whenever you get the lighter, start moving up.
1: I understand, 0727, permission, start moving again, either light or train movement.

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That clears signal, Dixon Road, main track, eastbound out.

0: 5-11, it's 3328. Got a clear signal, Dixon Road, main track, eastbound out.
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1: Yes, sir, please.
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3: Go
4: back to Crowley, get in the hole there, Crowley.
3: Going back to Crowley, all right, I guess, that'll work. Here we go. Just coming back to you now.
4: Copy that.

0: Foreman Johnson, over.
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1: Yeah, they got, I think, one of the machines on the ground. They hit it with a gizzle.
0: Your guys are through moving. I need to get this train in before he goes on the log.
1: Then let's go out here and see where it is.
0: All right, thank you. 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
0: Sir, we loaded up on this engine in F1, got to carry it to the shop.
1: Okay, so let's see. Welcome on down to the engine shop.
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0: 74, 81674 inside 1410, 260-6380, and take the Westley north to Mile 8 and 652.0 on that main section from Union 300. 0753, and that was
1: 134W246 south.

All right, Plumber Johnson, East Tower. I got all the machines on this T20. I'll let you know when I get the hand over back.

0: That's what it's saying on 409-08, over.
1: 409-08, over.
0: All right, come on to me. Switch me to R12. Come out ahead of the DP, change to 11.
1: All right, R12, ahead of the DP, change to 11.
0: Thank you.

0: ahead, Danny. All right, just make sure all the flags are down. It's clear to do so.
1: One 61
0: service.
1: Coming up on your west end with 601's power is 5364.
0: Hey, does the horn work?
1: That's right.

0: what he's telling y'all.
1: Well, I told him, I read that one. He told me to go ahead,
0: over. Let's come out and fix it.
1: I'm going to keep at that job brief with him after I talk to you and see what you're going to do.
0: Okay, yeah, just, go ahead and yell at him. I can get down there between the 603.5 and 606 and start doing some work. I'm going south 603.5. Here's my time with you.
1: Fine, I know he's got 144 at Hague, so he's probably waiting on 603. I mean, that 453, then 144 probably got to come by. And then I know he's got a 603 on duty in Wake Cross and that 795, but let me holler at him, I'll get with you.
0: Okay, buddy, sounds good. Yeah, they want me to report everything. So if you can count how many things that they were waiting on, but I don't think they can.

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1: Hey, Jay, David, 246 11 at Braganza.
0: Go ahead.
1: All right, I talked to the employee in charge, and he wanted me to get with you and see what about some track time. We need to lay track from the 603.5 to the 606 going south. It'll take about 2 hours from the time we get there to lay that track. And over.
2: 161 over.
3: 161.
2: Come on in to 73, 73 over.
3: 73, D Rod.
2: First gonna call 408 over.
3: 408 over.
2: As soon as that 161 gets in with that one engine, y'all clear to go in.
3: Alright, appreciate it.
1: Working south from the 603.5 to the 606 milepost, laying track there, and then I'll go into the, I need to go into the siding at a race pond after we lay the track.
0: All right, come on. Signal indication.
1: All right, here we go. You on here? You on here with me?
3: Yeah, I couldn't hear the dispatcher, but I could hear you.
1: I got a signal. He said, let's work.
3: So work, copy that. 603, there's some sailors waiting on us. I'll meet you there, and we'll get loaded up.
1: All right, 603, I'll stop you at the road crossing.

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1: Tao, send me one more time at the derailer, please.
2: All right, Tao, send me one more time at the derailer. 409 to Tao at the west end of 12, okay.
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2: 21 toward the B-Tow, here we go.

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2: I'll be real down, quick, 4-5, 4-6, 4-6, 7-8.

0: 419 A Tower. 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
1: Yeah, you are lined at the B Tower, lined up T4, you know, 409.
0: All right, M409 line T4 at B Tower. Thank you.

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2: All right, just come out when we're ready. Thank you, sir.

0: 7.
1: Five on a cut. Car 7385. Two more now.
0: Got a little too much air.
1: That's all right. Did reset. Set down.
0: Coming down three step on the 7385.

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1: Wave Hornsby, over.
0: Yes, sir, Mr. Hornsby, M49311, locomotive 7314. And Engineer Lambert coming to you there southbound over near the limit.
1: Give me one second, call you right back.
0: All right.

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1: All right, appreciate it.
0: Yes, sir.
1: 37, handbrake, 75, he's tied down.
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1: I understand, engineer Lambert on the M493. 11, locomotive 7314, ask permission to W. Hornsby working limit. On the Jessup sub, clean them off, post AN583.5 and AN585.3, main track, southbound, mid equipment clear, maximum authorized speed for my train, over.
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0: 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You got permission on that restart following previous instructions at the same time, 0827.
1: 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Permission to restart under previous instructions. Thank you.

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1: All right, keep rolling. Talk to Ms. Jenkins. I know you're running short.
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1: F4-9-3-11, looking for the 7314, approach, morning sash. Main tracks out there.
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0: Mr. White, roadway, that you calling me about the telephone?
1: Yes, sir. Presley, over.
0: All right, I said yes. You can have the telephone.
1: All right, I understand. Appreciate it. It's been a lot to speak to that. Thank you, sir.
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1: M408 11 to 8th Hour.
0: 8th Hour?
1: Yeah, that locomotive train's by us. If you got permission, come on out.
0: Yes, sir. Shot. Got about you that quick. 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
2: Stop that, which is 7446.
3: 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I'm up riding on the bottom derails in the skirt. Back them up, clip them by 7.
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2: 161.
1: He's going to be stopping there at ISF. 161, go to the ISF. Get him at 493, please.
2: All right, ISF.
1: Thank you.
3: Yeah, we ain't going to have time to get to the shop. 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

0: No, I'm gonna just say, I'll get right back to you.
1: Alright,
0: send them. Dial M408, over.
2: M408, over.
0: I'm gonna run you through R9 to the east end and back down 1 to 10 leads to your train, or back down 10 or 12 to your train.
2: Alright,
0: I'm
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0: trim to 10 or 11. 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You and F08, I'll run you back down P10.
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0: 493, come up to the ice house and stand by.
2: All right, ice house, here we go.

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For Eagle. Airline 6B is from the false partial activation and on 93 from the warrant type malfunction. And Broadhurst Road will cross it. That's the CA557.5 on all tracks. 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
1: Sir, we ready to come out of the 411 to take that plane.
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0: 884.

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0: Mineta.
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0: Hey, you have contact for anybody in the tunnel? I'm trying to get through there.
1: I don't. I need to catch your name when I'm talking earlier.
0: All right. No power coming through?
1: No, sir.

0: This is XCY19. I got a medium approach out 3Z, number one track, northbound. JW Turner, over.
1: Turner Anderson, over.
0: Sir, Y190, I don't think we're going to get into you. Turn it out at the Pearson Spur there, over.
1: No, I'll stop there at Albany Avenue, over.
0: All right, appreciate it.
1: Thanks, Turner.

0: 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I'll run you back down T10. RO9,
1: T10, appreciate it.
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0: 408. He's a sand bugger around there somewhere trying to get on the track. Looking out for him.
1: All right, appreciate it.
0: How about you, Scotty Lee? To the shop, 161 lined up.
2: 33-34.
3: Go!
0: Oh boy, here we go.
3: Alright, we clear that lower yard, east wind, and the right yard.
0: All clear. Thank you.
3: Yeah, they clear on that T-13 too.
0: Thank you.

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1: This XCY-19 got a restricting at Lang, track 1 to the Pierce Spur out.
0: Back them up, clear 20.
2: Right, clear 20, back 7-4-4.
3: Alright. I'm gonna let you follow that 693 in as soon as they clear up, right? 693 over.
4: Go ahead, Earl.
3: Derailer down, verify. 74 track to the marker. Tie your east post, please. Knock down DP if you got it.
4: Alright, tie down the east post, verify derailer.
3: That's correct. 161. You follow them in. As soon as they're clear of their power, you couple up with them, please.

0: 420,
1: 7446. 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
0: 49311, over.
1: Come on to me, R6.
0: R6.
1: Thank you. You get this thing and swap you over to Happy Horses.

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2: Go ahead, Matthew.
1: Hey, Brent, I'm going to get 408 out, and then I'll talk to you about coming in.
3: All right, we got that high wide on the head. See it?

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0: Lead 8, Del River.
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0: All right, I'm right here at this east end of R8.
1: Formerly at 8, the switches and the track is blocked out for you, sir.
0: Copy. I'm about to back up to the switch point going into 8, and then and that's where I start testing at.
1: All right, sir. You'll need me to line you out onto the ladder?
0: Yeah, that's correct. I'm about to pull out on the ladder just for a minute and get it set up, and then we'll start testing through the switch.
1: All right, sir. This hump engine clears up, I'll line you out.
0: Copy. Appreciate it.

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0: M-491-10, lead into 5417, Engineer Atkins, southbound, needs permission to do work authority.
2: All right, give me one second, call you right back.
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0: I can dismiss.
1: Right in 491, lead engine 5417. Mr. Atkins has permission to enter DHORN's work authority on the jet. 583.5 to AM 585.3. Man, equipment clear. Authorized speed.
2: Understand. M4910, 5417. Permission proceed to DHORN's worker authority. Jet sub. AM 583.5, 585.3. Southbound. Man, equipment. Back to me.
1: That's correct. 0920.
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0: 94910, clear south end of Homestead, main track 26C, 5417 southbound out.
1: Clear at least three, one couple, 7446.

0: Chuck and Fetters of that train sitting in F8 there, over.
1: Yeah, 408, over.
0: Yes, sir. Where y'all doubling to, over?
1: Y'all in one track.
0: All right, copy that. Chuck and Fetters car at 8, over.
2: Tower, we're trying to start now.
0: Yes, sir. This F6 on the east end right here, we're going to pull it from service. It's got some wide gauge and a curve bugger up.
2: F06 on the north ladder there.
0: Yes, sir. That's correct. We're going to stick a lock in it and line it straight on the ladder over.
2: All right. Thank you.

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1: Well,
0: 10L3, oh, bye.
2: Three clear, going to talk to Carson.
3: Emptiness, Donna.

0: before I left tonight, Howard.
1: There you go.
0: Yes, sir. Ready to pull ahead. I call spinning on the Dave Yard Cross.
1: Officer, East End is T10. Talk to me.
0: Come back on that up.
1: Paul, right, you said you're ready to pull on them, right?
0: That's right. What'd you say the last part?
1: Actually, I got your line all the way. T10 through the pocket to the last switch on the yard. The last switch on the yard will be against you.
0: All right, last switch on the yard, be against us going through the pocket. Appreciate it.
2: And, little, just a second there. Step up and talk to y'all.

0: on 408, and let it get down. 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

0: 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Keep these until that XO 2 till we clear the east end or clear the diamond, please.
1: Call 493.
0: Yeah, lined out of the west end of RS 6. Keep these on until we clear up the east end down there so I can get four-way out, please.
1: All right, let me know when I'm clear.

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1: 8-Tower, over.
0: Yes, sir, they're clear and ready to pull on ahead, over.
1: 8-Tower, down 4-8, line 210 through the pocket, all the way to the light.
0: All the way to the light through the pocket, appreciate it.

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1: Bulletin number 390-8573, messages, DC Cook and Richmond on duty 0900, got us his XT-3115 and leave, I'm about a 7276, plenty of fuel, 103 empties, 5344, tonnage, 9882, 1150 CTO working over, shirts ready, go.
0: All right, ready to blast off. A one going across the diamond there, the yard, M408, and I'll talk to JD as soon as that 408 gets out of the way. We'll get you moving now.
1: All right, signal indication. It was okay.
0: Thank you. That's right.

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1: Hello. Yeah, 71, head west, okay.
0: Clear to go.
1: Clear to go, appreciate it. 197-11, Foreman Hornsville.

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1: Way over Hornsfield.
0: Yeah, Mr. Hornsby got locked on a lead into 5389. Light have permission to enter your authority there.
1: Give me one second, call you right back.

0: All right, I-197, lead engine 5389, Mr. Lott has permission to enter WB1's work authority on the Jetson sub, AM583.5 to AM585.3, men equipment clear, authorized speed over.
1: All right, Mr. Horns, they lied on the lead engine 5389, I-197-11, has permission to enter your authority on that Jetson sub from the AM583.5 to the AM585.3, maximum authorized speed permitted for our train, men equipment are in the clear there.
0: That's correct, 0945.
1: 0945, appreciate it.

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1: 8 Tower?
0: I get permission out of West End of Charles Edwards, B Tower.
1: Yeah, man, help yourself.
0: You're good, thank you.

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1: I got the 5-4. 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
0: 7-6-6.
2: Hey, Tom.
1: All right, I got it dialed in.
0: All right, make it quick.
2: Got a train doubling in right this second. He's probably going to block you there at the shop gate for a minute.
1: I got it all. I'm reading Simpson.
2: Simpson,

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0: 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Got you on a hand. 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
3: 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For the yard to say they can take you.
1: Give me that number 161.
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0: Clear, then. All right, you on the ground, in the clear. Take it.
1: Finally.
2: Yeah, I was going to see if I get permission to come out of this R8 on the west end and test through that switch point and then back up to this buggy crossing and take off.
0: Stop 7 of them, 7 3 4. All right, 7.
1: Form a lead line out of that railway, get what you need.
2: All right, copy. Thank you.

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0: 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Lined up. Open track, R07, back up to the home 20.
1: All right. Lined up. Everything's clear. Good on 20, 7314.

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0: Charlie Lee, I shoved his train in 7 now. One 6, I want to let them know on that Sperry buggy you're about to shove in 7, please.
1: I'm in the clear at 7. I'm at buggy crossing on 8, taking off.
0: Thank you, Scotty. All right, there, Y-161, you are aligned to R-7 now.
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1: 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That's 3-4.
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1: 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Job number U73111. Looking to get your name from you.
0: Let's do it.
1: Going to Omaville, pick a train up.
2: I'm on the 4. I'm going to take this. Big 364.
3: Put it in for the 8199 mile post AN592.0 KP Hall copy, and over.
0: We're at Wake Hall, sir.
1: Right. I'm Southside.
0: We'll be stopping there. I'm really on getting the 73110 to stop there.
1: Yeah, that'll do it.
0: Sorry, say it again, over.
1: That'll be it.
0: Sign the rule as well.
1: Right.
0: Just push there, just on the switch on the north end's all you need, the 615 up power.
1: Right.
0: And then what about up there about Austin? What do you need? Just the, you want straight to the yard? Do you do anything along the way? What's going on here?
1: I'm saying
4: 650.4.
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1: 3 4 8. CC1 number 82446. Again, that number is 82446. Today's date 06/11/26 at the AN 59200. U7-3111 with the CS-60-8199 KP Hall, circle a 1A, a 1B, a 1C, and also line 11. 1A, operate main, both, main both, that's SAS Ruskin main track, to the NAS GNF Interlochen main track. 1B main track, both, SAS NS Interlochen main track. Mopple AN652, the 652.0 main track. One C says operate on the siding track both directions. Switch south in Homerville siding track. Could switch to the north in Homerville siding track. Then line 11, you got two switches, AN615.5, that's north in Homerville. And it's also the AN650.4. That is the north in Valdosta. Special in LA show.
0: Line 1D, can we add Valdosta siding?
1: Crap, I forgot that. We'll have to, I can't do a D, I have to give you a new one for the siding. I'm sorry.
0: EC1 number 82446. 806 left 26, location at 592.0. U7-31 left, 8199 KPL copy. 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Operate main, both from the SAS NF Interlochen main to the milepost at 652.0 main. 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
1: 41004 MLH, over.
0: 1004 MLH, over. We appreciate it.
1: Give me that side, and I just forgot it. You associate the 592, or can we say you on something else?
0: We're getting every other word now.
1: I said I could go ahead and give you that side of Valdosta Austin now. Do you want to show you still the 592, or it's something else?
0: That's fine.
1: You ready to copy it over?

That one. 31 to Pickard here. Just call me back. I'll give you. We're getting a lot of bleed over from the FF, which is up in South Carolina. So I can't copy you. So call me when you get maybe after you pick up the cars there at Home Road or something. Call me, then we'll get you that side of them.

0: 95, 8000.
1: Over.
0: Yes, sir. Coming to T-24, see if we can slip out there down that L-14,
1: right? Yeah, man. 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
0: And we go.

0: 131,
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1: 45. Hey, y'all dropping one and going back out? You got two engines?

0: 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Assault the A tower, please. Channel 2.
1: A tower. Put them on H-19 for me, please.

0: Lead 8 Tower, over.
1: Yes.
0: I was seeing if I could sit on down here this Oklahoma Avenue crossing, getting that FO 8 out of briefed Beach Tower side.
1: Yeah, man, help yourself over there.
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0: Just out coming, Jimbo, over.
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5: If 910 clears, seen over to Diamond, northbound, why not?

0: 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You got permission, same time, same directions, over.
1: I have got permission on that restart on that 3115. Appreciate it.

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1: Yes, sir. 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If you want to just go ahead and hold up, give me about 1 minute, and I'll be at your rear. 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
2: 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Got 73 Lewis, 41 inch, 614 cars, 10,981 tons. Got 7,031 feet. Got 4 engines, plenty of power, plenty of fuel. 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
1: Wait, over.
0: 646 is in track 64 with a 7330 in the lead, ready to go.
2: UCN, front line, Urbanville, number one, track 4, 3115.

0: Charlie, could you be around 10,000 feet? Trying to get out of the way.
1: This
0: week, did you, boss?
1: That right,
0: huh? You tore them up this week, did you?
1: Yeah, sure enough.
0: Put her in that damn dryer spot. It was so dry that we had for this week's seat. I'm going to borrow some money to come back next week.

0: run at 10 barrels a week. I'm trying to get out to work. So I'm off this week, did you, boss?
1: So what, huh?
0: And you tore them off this week, didn't you?
1: Yeah, sure enough.
0: Put her in that damn dry spot. It was so dry that we had for this week to see. I'm going to borrow some money to come back next week. Oh, we make 2 hours of hell to work.
1: That's done got more than that.
0: No.
1: We were getting down here. That was 3 o'clock yesterday morning.
0: We put off yesterday at 2:30. Got held out at Haywood for everything.
1: Yeah.
0: Thing is over with, all the damn equipment loaded up in the F yard down there.
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1: Go ahead, Mr. Hornsfield.
0: Yeah, Mr. Hornsfield, stop in your limits there. Just got a light to come in the yard. Permission for a restart there.
1: All right, M491, lead engine 5417's got permission to restart. WB Hornsfield, work authority at 1032.
0: I understand. Permission for a restart, WB Hornsfield, work authority, 1032. Appreciate it, over.
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2: Okay, we feel what it's like.
3: 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Y'all look good at the marshal, bud.
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1: Wherever Hornsville.
0: Yeah, I know I already got permission to enter your zone, but we never did, and I was just going to give you a heads up. I see that 491 moving, and we'll be headed that way shortly.
1: All right, understand. Yeah, y'all got permission whenever y'all get ready to go there.

0: 8:16, Rajah, 8 hour. Pilot Matthew.
1: Yes, sir, go to you.
0: They're coming up in the Nipsey Creek.
1: Nichols is standing by for just a second. That 491 coming in as soon as he clears, it'll be your turn.
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0: I changed your route. You still line, but it's going to 9 now, 9 to 12.
1: 9 to 12, all right.

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1: Hey, Tally, I'm 491, 9 at the west end of road 9, T21.
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1: Turner Ashton, over.
0: Yes, we're coming at you southbound here at Jamestown with a lead engine 7876 LZR copying.
1: Coming down number one or number two, over.
0: I'll be coming on down number two.
1: This 802 stopped over here on number two. As soon as he gets moving, I get cleared, over.
0: All right, I understand. Thanks.

0: Dispatcher Jack, over. Come on, thing limited. Hold on, thank you. Hold on a second.
1: That'll be good, 491 jam.
2: I damn you.
0: Think natural train stop. The door stop. Just keep rolling for the next thing you get stopped, you can check it.
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0: Hey, dispatch Jacksonville, I am 408-1111. Yeah, is that Shorten 146 on your hopper wheel there?
1: I did not, sir. I was on the phone one more time.
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0: go ahead, 802.
1: Hey, Mr. Turner, they let us in the yard. We just need to get out of your way.
0: All right, 802, you got to restart previous instructions, 1114, over.
1: Mission on restart under the same instructions, 1114, appreciate it, Mr. Turner.
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1: 11-15, over.
0: All right, 11-15. Thanks, sir.

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0: 514, track 64 with an 844 in the lead, ready to go.
1: Hey.

0: to make off, turn her over. Y'all stop down there, 738.
1: Yeah, that's right. We hadn't got a light here at Herbertville. I figured wasn't no point in getting around there and getting stopped in your order no more than we had to.
0: Well, just holler back at me before you come on through then. I'm going to let them go back to work, though.
1: Okay, that's fine. We'll do.
2: All right, copy that.

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0: Let's separate.
1: Now hold on, they shout on me here. Let me get them reset.
0: Yeah, they missed this time, and the knuckle just completely was lopsided. I think it might have broken it.
2: M49110,
0: over.
2: 49110, over. Hey, how much fuel you got in your liter, over?
1: $54.17?
2: Yes, sir.
1: Fuel gauge broken, but there's fuel in the sight glass there. Look about 3,000 gallons.
2: Have it.

0: bad knuckle backer?
1: Same instruction on the restart, 1126, thank you, sir, and we'll see if we can squeeze you through, but we probably might have to call you again if I had to guess.
2: All right, copy that.

0: 21 Tower.
1: Yeah, man, just ready.
2: Top guide and one of them actually being angle cop on the other car here.
1: No, I see, yeah, somebody's on the car, so there's on the way to you.

0: Lita A Tower, over. Yeah, I was just going to give you a heads up. Not the B Tower. They're going to let me sit on this F-14 and test going your way.
1: F-14, okay.
0: Thank you.
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0: 11's already been worked, so don't cut any air in. 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
1: I got lightning in there for you, West Bay Crossing Hour.
0: All right, thank you, man. 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
1: Sounds good, Irv. Good job.

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1: JG, 646, buddy, good afternoon. 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
1: AO. Hey, Tower M491, you're aligned by the road 11. Hey, Tower L738, come on to me, North Connection, R08.
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2: 7304, South 330, not 6. 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
1: 5. 802, when you're ready, come on out of 4. X02 is standby.
0: All right. All right, 7304, drop 3 clear off. We'll pull on.
2: I didn't clear, at least we're getting ahead of

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And a half. 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
1: I-197-11, dispatcher.
0: All right, 725 going to East Pole.
2: Yeah, Charlie, Gary on 491, linebacker R-12.
0: All right, I'll be your signal there, 7 off, right over. I-197, go ahead.
1: Yes, sir, it's at I-197-11. You got that bulletin number 39218. You got Webb and Boyd on duty. We got this 5389 in the lead with 3,600 gallons. That 737 has 3,700 gallons. 33 loads, one empty, 7,766 tons, 7,059 feet, ready to head north. When UR counter day is done, TO and PTC working.
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0: I-197, calling Mr. J.W. Turno.
1: J.D., call me I-197.
0: Yeah, that, J.D.
1: Yeah, y'all coming on.
0: I'm finna talk to J.W. Turno, see can he get permission, and we head that way.
1: Talk to him, Mr. Turner, talk to him.
2: Turner answering, over.
0: I-197-11. Lead locomotive gonna be a 5389 way up on the copper northbound.
2: What track y'all coming up, over?
0: Okay, got a line up that number two truck.
2: Let me get everybody cleared up. I'll get you through here, over.
0: All right, I'm fine.

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2: All right, 1987, lead in 5389, this is Turner. We got mixed up on what's already fish us through, milepost AMB587.9, AMB588.6. Number two, track will be clear for your movement, authorized speed, over.
0: Hey, Mr. Turner, this is I-1971. With that lead locomotive, 5389, I think I missed the end of proceed. So your limits on that 50 or so from the AMB587.9 to the AMB588.6 on that number two trike. Nice mark the ride speed for the train, out.
2: That's good. Copy 1157, over.
0: Copy 1157, we appreciate it.
3: JD, is that track right, sir? JD, is that track right, sir?
4: X209JD.
3: 209, can you hear me?
0: Tie another tower there, Mark.
5: Yeah, this is blown out.
0: Nice. Where's the mutual shake stick at the Manchester? Keep going down his back.
3: The answer to your question is no. Over.
6: Hey, I'm trying to make some money out here, Mr. Fogle.
3: Oh, you are making money. You're making big money, oh.
6: If you say so, I guess that's just the way it's going to have to be.
3: I think your son went home, but he didn't want you.
6: All right, yeah, I was just taking up the old train, that's all. All right, here we go.
3: Seems to run north too, I guess we get one of them. That's right. There's a I-197 trying to get through, clear through Mr. Turner's limits, and then you're going to meet him on double track and then get on down there and swap out outbound cruise onto the KMG 1115.
6: All right, we're
3: at 197,
6: and
3: you're
6: going to swap out with that outbound there. Here we go.
3: Probably. It's either going to be Carswell or Nichols, something like that.
6: All right, we'll do it.
3: If I'll talk to you in the office, and if it changes, of course, I'll let you know.
6: All right, thanks, Anna.
3: Jenny out.

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1: 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Tons of 7,636, length is 8,913. Lead engine, we got 5 engines with us. That lead engine is going to be 7330 with 4,900 gallons. We also got 7281, 853, 7308, 3405. Plenty of fuel, plenty of power, and all of it.
0: All right, what's that location?
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4: 738 terminal's out of commission now. You might want to come out the east end when you come back out.
3: Say that again, ATO.
4: The tunnel's out of commission. You might want to come back out that east end when you come back out.
3: Okay, I guess. Matthew, you're on. Corner over there to the service center, please.
4: Yeah, Joey's running around here somewhere with a copy in his hand.
3: Uh-oh.
4: Hey, Tom, Foreman, Chandler Dixon, over.
3: Dixon, over.
1: 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Operate on main track, north direction with the SAS, Ruskin main track, and the milepost AN 630.0 main track, open.
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0: lead eight tower over.
1: Eight tower over.
0: All right, I'm on East Tennessee at 14. I was going to see if I got permission to come to this ladder and take off the crossing.
1: Yes, sir. Come on.
0: All right, copy. Here we go.

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0: 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West of the now verified.
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4: One service
1: in them. 725 calling the employee in charge, Mr. Hornsville.
4: 601 ready to go out west. Also, the air conditioner don't work on this 769 over.
0: You want to run the loop?
4: Hey, I can if the tower permits that. Over.
0: We don't know anything about that. There's no write-ups on it. I ain't heard anything about it.
1: L725 to Mr. Hornsville.
5: Yeah, get on 8, folks. 7-0, folks.
2: 8 time.
0: Is it blowing cold at all, or is it weak, or is it not working at all?
4: Not working at all. Over. I went behind the cabinet, reset it. Knocked the breaker off a couple times and tried to get it back on. It's not even coming on at all.
2: I got 3 steps, it's 470.
1: Mr. Hornsville.
6: Rise and take that jack, please.
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2: Okay.
3: Block truck to the A tower, over.
1: Go right ahead, that shop truck.
3: Yes, sir. Can we get that B6 before locked up for us, over?
1: Well, so I'm going to get B41 and re-hump it. There's two cars, two hot cars in there that's got to go to 64. So whenever I get them in there, it can be yours.
3: We want to thank you.
4: Swap in so you can have some air conditioning. Sorry about that.
0: Hey, Dave.
5: Two times.
4: Come back.
5: Promise, I'll appreciate it.
0: L725 to Mr. Hornsville.
6: Oh. 6 T 7876.
7: One time, 712, folks.

0: dispatcher, Jacksonville, over.
1: Yes, this is at 725. They didn't happen to know Mr. Hornsby, did they? We can't get him. We tried to call him, didn't know he might be trying to get him about to eat or something.
0: No, he's not in the hold. He's still out of there.
1: Okay, all right. We're going to ease up there and keep trying at him then.
0: All right. Thank you.
1: All right, thank you. L725, Mr. Hornsby.
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1: Thank you, Ben.
3: Send me two track, Garrett. Send me two, Garrett. From what I heard.
1: All right, on the point, this is XT7809. Clear all tracks, switches are lined, railers are down, crossings are clear. Start shoving on back here, 15, going to the hand.
4: I guess in our power, the got this 54-51. That'd be our leader. Both units have 1,600 gallons of fuel. Is that okay to go with that?
5: Yes, sir. That'd be just fine.
4: Okay. All right. Thank you.
1: L725 to Mr. Hornsville.

0: 78 to that 601. What track you going into, Oak?
1: 601 trying to go east to get out of here. I think you got Buck back there on something coming in on the west end, over.
0: Okay, understand. Appreciate that.
2: L725 to Mr. Hornsville.
3: St. 02, we finna get out of here.
0: No, you good.
4: CFX detector, milepost 591.5.
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3: 6-0-1, ready to go east, over.
1: Whenever that 738 and all that hair clears up right here, y'all can go west and come back east.
4: Let me get two more 764.
2: 725, any time. Yeah, Matt D, we're coming at you about 25 cars trying to get a hold of Mr. Hornsby. Can't get him yet, but I wasn't sure if anything's parked up there or not.
4: No, nothing ahead of you. Get a hold of Hornsby. I'll talk to dispatcher. I'm going to swing you back in R7.
2: Okay. All right. I'm going to keep trying him. He probably just went to get a bite to eat or something. L725 to Mr. Hornsville.
5: Hey, buddy, when y'all get by that 88, y'all report by, I'm going to set on there to the road outside of Turkey and follow y'all to Thomas. Y'all need to do something with all these eight orders out here, man. Need to do something with all the what now? All these eight orders. Yeah, I can't do nothing about that. I'm a mad person out of every day.
2: Mr. Hornsville.

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1: 36,
0: 36,
1: we got a
0: EC1 number 82947 on the N6 46 11 CS6D 7330 and J Bland north of the mouthful AN 600.00 on that main track, Mr. Chipwin agrees. 1221 MLHR. Head in location. 29, thank you.
2: L 725, Mr. Hornsville.
3: 491, over. Who's that 601? Get us out east. I'm going to bring you in a 72, couple up. I'll let you know when.
4: Tunnel's out of commission. You'll have to go T20 through the local yard and to the east end. Talk to me. Yes, sir, that's right.
5: 5-0-5-4-17.
6: What's that lead engine, Mr. Fast?
5: I got the 3328 southbound.
7: 4429, 5433, 5418, and a 5417.
5: Thank you,
7: sir. Wanna know what's wrong with all of them?
6: That's what I'm
7: thinking
6: to find out.
7: 5433's got dynamics, bad dynamic brakes. 5418, PTC's bad ordered. The air compressor went out, and that's all.
6: All right.
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0: 725 11 3328 Henry, Mr. Horns, before the third on the Jessup sub southbound.
1: I could get a hit with it.

0: shop are waiting on me.
1: We're actually going to the shop waiting for clearance to go in.
2: Hey, so one, you going out west?
3: Yeah, we can if you need one or two.
2: It don't matter to me. Whatever's easier for y'all.
3: Is everything clear back there to go west?
2: Yeah, I can pull that 491 high.
3: I'm a conductor advisor. We'll go ahead and continue east, though.

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1: There you go.
0: Yes, sir. We hit it out east, out of the service center. But we're just going to get us a route back down T-12 or T-10 or something to the train. We don't worry about trying to swap them out. There's too many form W's out there either way.
1: All right. Thank you.
2: I'm going to call M601.

0: 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We got to get on out of base 19. Start over.
1: Okay, that's fine. We can pull a little higher. I'm up Mirage, 6417. I can pull ahead today.
2: Oh, they so mean.

0: 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Yeah, I'm going on Devin.
1: I'm slow Morningside, 728, 11, CSXD 3328. Approach Brunswick Junction, 7.
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1: L725-11, CSXD-3328, and approach Brunswick Junction, southbound. L725, 8 Tower.
2: Rosemont, I'll leave you, be done.

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7-45-11-33-29. Approach slow, Jenkins Street, southbound, CSXP 3328.

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0: Hey, man, we're coming up to the local yard now. Which track did you want us to run through, over?
1: Whatever is open that you can get right on in, it'll be fine.
0: Right.

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0: 491 at Service Center, Pullman. Yeah, it's 5417. They want to know the fuel in this, but the fuel monitor is broken, though.
1: All right.
0: But it's got fuel in the sight glass.
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2: 601, 8,000. Yes, sir. We down at the east end. Over.
3: All right. So I got this little shop train shoving an R7. He just out of your way. I'll take care of it.
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0: About 5 more to the south, that's just ready. Line up another one.
1: Not 5 more.
0: Three more. 3-3-28. Last one.
1: I'm under 4 if you need it.
0: 7-4, any weapon damage,
1: we
0: get on the side,
1: please
0: step on that
1: top, please. I've got the...
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1: 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Yes, southbound with permission. 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
2: 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They're going to run a train by before you talk about coming in. Probably two trains.
3: 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Stand by.

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0: Okay, Demo, you are clear to go to F05, couple of them.

0: You can rise, switch line, back in the base. 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I don't see.
1: 725, 8 time.
2: All right.
1: Yes, sir, we ready to come out of R7.
2: So if we get that 190 out of your way, we'll run back way to somewhere.
1: Okay, all right.
2: I think.
1: I don't even know who AD Mask, who it is. Hope it ain't teammate.
3: Hey, come on. Come on. Point 7.

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1: All right, thank you. Power going to the service center.
0: To the service center, huh? They said it was good for a couple of days. I don't know what that meant.
1: Man behind me says she dies at night.
0: Okay, we'll take her in. Maybe we can put a rush job on when we have it in the morning.

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1: 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Brought on a copy, we're sitting here on number 2 track Carswell, going southbound on 50 West Order.
0: Alright, 209, leading to 748. It's Tony, got permission to see the rest of my limits, 504, my post AMB 587.9. 588.6, all tracks be clear, authorized speed, over.
1: SNX 2910, within 748, prior to rest mission. 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
0: 1307, over.
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2: L-725, servicing.
1: I'm showing 601, you're double 1-5.
0: Oh. Okay, all right. Let my conductor and I do an updated job briefing then. Oh.
1: All right, thank you.

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1: Yeah, Mr. Man.
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0: 725, service in. Matthew.
1: Yes, sir.
0: I think Ding-a-ling's on the wrong channel or got his radio turned down at the service center again.
1: Sorry.
0: East End, really?
1: I'll call him out.
0: I appreciate it. I'll go back over. Yes, sir. Good afternoon. Hey, got this 3328 here at your East End derailer. Ready to come on that way. No write-ups on it. It's got 3,500 gallons of fuel.
2: Pull
0: up on that East End ladder right there and stop about the 64 switch.
2: I might try to reach out there and grab you.
0: Okay, come down the East ladder and hold up around about the 64.
3: Yes, sir. I'm waiting on the load up there, Scott.
0: Okay, good. I appreciate it.

0: 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Over.
1: 69011. Ready to job you with Trevor.
0: Go ahead, over.
1: 69011 on duty 1130, 100 hours. Engineer Rogers, conductor Bailey. Empties 23, loads 82. Total time 10,208. Length of 6,916. Fuel work, 52 work counter inspection was done. Fuel in both head and motors are 1600. And we do have work on the way. We got to work Macintosh. Over.
0: All right, ready to blast off. Working Macintosh on the way. Get 25 across there and then be signal indication. Over.
1: 25 across and then signal indication.
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1: Oh, I got it. 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

Jamestown, southbound, 3103.

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0: Wait, Gary. 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
1: All right, Mr. Guthrie on IO 25, leading in 3103. This is Turner. Getting into my west side of Fitzgerald Crew. My post AMB 587.9, AMB 588.2. Set number 2 will be clear for your movement. Over authorized speed.
2: Hi, Mr. C.W. Turner is the IO 2510 with the engine 3103 Guthrie. Mr. Proceeds to his work authority on the Fitzgerald subdivision between milepost A and B 587.9, milepost A and B 588.6. Equipment are to clear authorized speed in my train, old.
1: 1329, over.
0: 1025, over.
3: 1025.
0: Hey, let him get out of 71. I'm going to have to put you right here in 71.
3: Okay, we're not going to 72, you say?
0: No, he's got to come back out of there with some good ones. So, as soon as Garrett gets out of, goes on out east right there in 71, you park it right there where he's at.
3: Okay, all right. Yeah, I got a little room. I think I can pull up and get clear that switch behind me. But they are coming back out with that 5417.
0: That's right.
3: Okay,
4: we'll stay out of the way.
3: Hold down here, bro.
4: Get to clear. Up and ride. Coming back 8 couple 7.
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1: 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Right now it's coming up like it's supposed to.
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1: We got everything right on this 738. We gone. We gonna get out your way, so you good to go.
0: All right. Be careful.
1: Oh, yeah.
0: Go ahead, Chris. All right, just those three.

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1: Aisle 25, this is 3103, got a clear Herbertville, social effect, correction, aisle 32, if you can go down later,
2: all right, I'll take it on down there if you won't mind lining them back.

0: afraid I'll send it this way.
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2: You probably got a better chance of getting a ride in the car, Inspector, than me.
1: Okay. All right.
2: Let me see what my homeboy says. I'll be right back.
0: Seven,
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Horn, CSHD 7876, clear all tracks. Thanks, can switch the line, start east back here. I'll get up on the nose with you at 4.

0: 25, what is it, 31? 23, got to clear right from the check 3, south out.
1: No defect. Total axle 5, niner 6, end of transmission.

0: 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Which one?
1: IO 25, what agent? 3103, got a clear. Sound one, track number 2, sound out.
0: 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We'll show that and all those dispatcher methods, 2182. One, eight, two.

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0: 601 8000.
1: Yes, go right ahead.
0: We got it right this time. We're ready to drag on down to 12.
1: Over. Oh, that's a 12, 13 freight lead, all the way.

0: 25, what agency is AC 3103, got a clear south way across traffic 2 south out.
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2: 60111 there's JD.
1: 60111 over.
2: Yeah, Jake and Taylor coming your way. Just got the bulletin 39257, 39257. 3 inches all head in power, over 4,000 gallons, liters of 769. 769 units. Then we have an 820 and a 7385, all got over 4,500 gallons. We got 7740 on the tonnage, 7739 on the footage. 23 loads and 125 empties. We got plenty of power, but the tonnage are working between. Good track of effort. Got BTC and TO.
1: Okay, and let's see. Get your brake test down, lock in, Ron W on the head. Let's go here.
2: We're pulling out of down T12 now. The car is expected to sit back there at the FDR crossing the arm out light to the class 3.
1: Let me know. Let us know when everything is when you get all it done. But I'm ready for you to swing out. At least I got a track inspector ahead of you doing a heat inspection. But I got that first light anyway.
2: All right, here we go. Thanks, sir.
1: All right, thank you. I'm doing that.
3: All right, give me 1 second, call you out, man.
2: Yeah, I'll just verify what channel you was on. We'll stay on 66.

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1: 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Men equipment to clear, authorized speed, over.
0: Understand, X 491-11, it's 4555, Cavender on the copy. Permission to enter, proceed to WB Horns, Miss Work Authority, Jeff Sub. AM583.5, AM585.3. Southbound men equipment in the clear, maximum speed, over.
1: That's correct, 1347.
0: 1347, sir. Appreciate you.
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0: 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Look up office in place.
1: I appreciate it. I love you right now.
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1: Go ahead, Oak.
0: Man, I didn't realize I got a train in front of me. I'm going to stop back here at Homestead, stay off the crossings. I'll call you back.
1: I understand.
0: Sorry about that.
2: M601, JW, turn over.
3: 601, over.
2: M601-11, DFXT-769. Jenkins on the copy. We're coming off the freight lead here out of the yard, going northbound direction. Need permission through your limits, over.
3: Coming up number one, over.
2: Yeah, it looks like number one, over.

0: 601, lead engine 769, China. Yes, I'm all started this year, sir. My personal number one, traffic here for you, please.
1: Yeah, 601-11, CFXT 769. Understand we do have permission to enter proceed through. J.W. Turner, 707, Fitzgerald Sub, milepost A&B 587.9, and milepost A&B 588.6, number one track only, northbound direction, maximum authorized speed over here. Yes, sir, reach a lot of clear, 1351.

0: L738, Rice Yard 8 Tower, up.
1: 8 Tower.
0: Yes, sir, Matthew. Permission to keep on keeping on to get around there to get on T10 or T12.
1: Yeah, Matt, keep on.
0: All right, buddy, appreciate it. Here we go.
2: Yes. Are you seeing anything yet on this 601?
3: Can't see the bottom yet.
2: All right.

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0: Yo, yo, yo, my love.
1: Yeah, that's right.
0: Hey, turn it while hollering at
1: you. All right, here we go. I'll holler at him right quick.
0: Nah.
1: That's 601-8, J.W. Turner.
2: Hey, y'all stop running over.
1: Yeah, we got to stop for a minute to do a class 3 on the before departure, but we pulling on them right now.
2: Okay.

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1: I want 43, JF Turnover. Engine 726, Gregory Chopin, southbound, back to him.
2: Hey, lady, 726, China, got an SMR start, it's just my first AMB 587.9, AMB 588.6, all tracks are good, I my drive, speed of it.
1: Okay, Mr. Turner's I-143-11 and 726. Got Mr. 707, fish your sub. I'm back to 3 minutes off track. They can be 5879, 5886, that correct, though? 14 left, thanks, sir.
3: For 3 service center to car as well, swap, please.
4: Okay.

4423, approach low, Hubbardsville, leading to 6-7.6. Track to the south out. All right, that's my line. All right.

0: Roger, Jacksonville answering, over.
1: Hey, Mr. Chris, W246, Laganza. What's it look like us getting back in the weight throw, put this thing into yours?
0: What do you got to do, pull by back in or what?
1: Just pull back in 26, should be.
0: Yeah, why not? If you just got to pull across, that's what you got to do, right?
1: No, just pull into the yard. Pull straight in.

Eagle, answering over. G dispatcher to employee being status, over. Hey, what are we doing here? I was told you want to pull around, swing around. Are you trying to go to Moncrief or to Waycross, or what are you trying to do? The diamond to put it in the storage track on the north side. Is that correct? Okay, let's do that. That's no problem. Here we go. Thank you, JF.

MA-44, data external. You got an MA-44 left, man. It's ASX-74-78. We'll be coming out one track. Next mission, so you let the TRM on the copy, over. Thank you.

Yes, Dexter, AG Dispatcher, BH, Davis, over. AEG Dispatcher, BH Davis, over.

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0: 143 today, Tow.
1: Southwood I-143.
0: We're stopped here at Nichols.
1: Thank you, 143. Miss Amanda, it'll be Nichols instead of Carswell.
2: Okay, okay.

0: believe this is going to be a 75, 78, 75, 78. All right, it's 8:44. We got a commission and attorney, 707 in there. 75, 78, 20 mile post there, B 587.9, MB 588.6, that's all track. North, max speed, man equipment clear, that's correct, though. 1424,
1: thank you. I'm in
0: there, man.
1: Yeah, I've been using your car.
0: Alright.
1: Alright, appreciate it.
0: From the second road, or second road from the main road.
1: Second road, I appreciate it, man.
0: Take it out.

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post want to put a track car on by. All right, the 579.5 puts you north of 584. Here we go. Appreciate it. Jay, dispatcher, Jackson. Hillbillies in a truck that says CSX on the side, trying to get out of your way, going across the diamond right now. Over. Oh, yeah, they've only been sitting up there a little bit. I've only been in the chair for 31 minutes running like a scalded dog. So that being said, I'll get you up there and get you a pretty good run all the way to Central Junction. You guys have a good one. Over.

0: dispatcher, M40709, over.
1: 40709, over.
0: Hey, you gonna take this in or no? Or they wanting to tie you down right there?
1: He hadn't said tie it down. I'm having engine trouble right now. This lead engine shut down. I can't get it cranked back up, Chris.
0: Oh, all right, your lead engine shut down, can't get it to crank back up. I was going to tell you there's going to be a light here in about a minute and a half as soon as this I-844 clears. And it should be less than a minute, you'll be getting a better light. If you get your engine running again or got enough power to go into the yard, okay, then depart from where you stand, over.
1: It's starting to crank now, Chris, so I should be able to pull it in the yard. So you say I can take the light when who comes by?
0: That's correct. You're getting a better light as soon as this, he's on the last circuit going northbound on the diamond. He just cleared, so in the next 15 seconds, it should upgrade, over.
1: All right, understand, over.
0: I think you, dispatch checks now.
2: Yeah, go ahead, over.
3: Go ahead and let your boss man know you will not make it back to Fitzgerald.
2: You say call him and let him know, over?
3: Oh, yeah. This little move at dispatchers and network just pulled is ensures you won't make it back.
2: Sir, I understand. I sure will, but. W-246,
3: 8 Tower, over. I sure do, Thomas.
2: Yeah, Thomas, can I get back in that N-26?
3: You want to pull straight in?
2: Yes, sir, I do.
3: All right, when the time comes, we can make it happen. But right now, you're stuck at Brunel.
2: Great.

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1: Go ahead, 407.
0: Am I supposed to pull in when I get a light?
1: Yeah, man, come on to me, switch me to 407.

0: 44 loads, one empty, 6,258 tons, 7,617 foot. Got a lead locomotive, a 726 with 1,700 gallons, and a 738 trailing with 2,000 gallons. No defects, ready to head south.
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1: 143, go ahead with your job briefing.
0: You got Ward Allen on duty 1400, got dispatch bullets number 39447 with 85 messages.

0: Dispatch Jackson all answering, over.
1: 143-11.
0: Okay.
1: Yeah, I briefed with JD. I just want to touch base with you, let you know he's loaded up, ready to head south.
0: Okay, you got to go, I don't have a route for you right now. And as soon as the 729 gets out of the way, you can go, but you got any cars, car doors to get shut or anything like that, or?
1: Not that we're aware of.
0: All right, here we go. There'll be a signal indication once he clears, over.
1: All righty, thank you, sir. Here we go.
0: Thank you, AJ, Dispatcher Jack Shaw.
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1: Go ahead for Hornsfield.
0: Yes, sir. M69011, Lee Locomotive, 2XT5451. Roger's on the copy headed north. Light permission of.
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0: Alright, M690, lead engine 5451, Mr. Rogers has permission to enter WB Horn's work authority on the Jessup sub, AM583.5 to AM585.3, men equipment to clear, authorized speed, over.
1: Alright, I stand Rogers on the M690-11 locomotive, CXD-5451, permission to enter WB Hornsby's work limits, Jessup sub, my post AM583.5 to AM585.3, all men equipment to clear, maximum authorized speed, over.
0: That's correct, 1459.
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0: Just kind of just letting you know, we need to pull in M-26 South Connection whenever we can.
1: Yeah, as soon as I clear up some stuff here, we'll get you right on in there.
0: All right, thank you.

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1: Seven three three six. Clear release. Headway.
0: Headway.

0: 1.78 there. Is that far enough for that through?
1: And then Route 3 there, 407.
2: Yeah, we got the light there. Right. 320. Got 336.
0: All right, 20. Thanks, sir.
1: 738. Line down T12.
3: Right here, we got him.

I don't know. That's pretty good.

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1: Yeah, with the CSX engine 4551, call it Mr. Turner, over. Sir, Mr. Turner, this is L72910 with the CSX engine 4551 northbound. VT Herring on the copy. I'd like permission to enter and proceed to your rough authority on the Fitzgerald subdivision coming off this Jessup sub. Over.
2: Give me just a minute. I'll get everybody cleared up, folks.
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1: 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I'm 844.

0: 7 29 8 45 51. This is Tarnus. You got me some hard start of pitch up my post A and B. 587.9 A and B, 588.6. Number one track, be clear for your movement. I'll be right speed over.
1: 7-29-10 with the CSX engine 4551 north, track 1. VT Herring understands Mr. Turner's instruction to enter and proceed his rocket thought on the fish sub between the miles A and B, 587.9 to the A and B, 588.6. Max speed mid for this train. Bye.
2: Approach, just at the homestead, north.
0: I just got 15-10, over.
1: Make it up, Mr. Turner, 15-10. We'll be out your way in a minute.

0: talk to you.
1: I know you don't, buddy, but will you contact Mr. Strickland? He said contact him so he can tell you about the taxi.
0: Oh, this is number one. Hey, I'm glad that you were buzzing me up. I want to talk to you.
1: Oh, okay. Well, God knows, man. He said he didn't want to talk to me. I was like, dadgum, what have I done to you?
0: I said 729 because they're easing up here. Didn't have a signal. I figured they were going to give me crap about it.
1: Oh, they might. They might. But no. I was like, dadgum, man. All I done was talk to the twin. You know what I mean? I didn't cross the line or nothing. Don't be mad at me.
0: Never mad with number one.
1: My man. Yeah, if you'll contact him. I'm pulling out here to FO3 now to couple to my train, and then I guess we're going to see what we're going to do with it, I reckon. I'm assuming try to get the vessel, but it's going to be tight. That's all I can tell anybody.
0: Looks like y'all got one ordered from Sesame's to Fitzgerald.
1: Yeah, I just hope
0: that we can get our
1: light
0: all on and get out of here. So we're pulling out here now, but if you give Tristan the call, I'd appreciate it. That'd help
1: me out.
0: Wait. Is your train sheet right? You're 70, almost
1: 7,300? No. We hadn't put the new information in yet. It's 40. It was about 4,900 feet.
0: Okay. That's a little more manageable getting into the siding up there.
1: What you eating?
0: Chips. Can't drink no coffee in here no more. They're getting rid of the coffee.
1: Yeah. As long as you don't drink that damn Kool-Aid, you all right.
0: I do have something over here that looks like Kool-Aid.
1: Don't you drink that Kool-Aid. They're going to tell you it's red and it's going to be yellow and they're going to try to make you believe it.
0: Never.
1: My man. All right, let me try to get out of this yard before I get in trouble.
0: Here we go.

0: Lined up. I'm going back there to look at this thing, check.
1: One time. We got him off the train. Looks good the whole way up.
2: We do appreciate that. Y'all have a good one on in then.
3: Four, seven, line to R10, T21, when you reach your west end, you'll be lined out.
4: I-10, T21, lined out. You up, noon clear?
0: That's right, Ryan. Here we go.
4: Yeah.

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0: All right, Cavender again, 4555. We ready this time, over.
2: All right, X-491, lead engine 4555, Mr. Cavender has permission to enter WB Horns Work Authority on jet sub AM583.5 to AM585.3, men equipment to clear, authorized speed, over.
0: X-491-11-4555, Cavender, permission to proceed to WB Horns, his work authority, jet sub AM583.5, AM585.3, southbound, men equipment to clear, maximum speed, permission, over.
2: That's correct, 1527.
0: 1527, okay, thank you.
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0: Locked in.
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2: 1038, T-12, T-13 to straight lead.
0: All right, thank you, sir.
1: Over. That's right. Looks like we're going to be coming down number two, and not sure where the guys lined up, but we're going to be trying to get in the yard. Over.
3: Mention about clear, over.
1: I'll be standing by.

0: Captain.
1: All right,
0: stand by.
1: Yeah, we got about 5 minutes before we go on the low.
2: Five?
1: Well, 5 minutes and 20 seconds.
2: Plenty of time
1: to get here. That's right.
2: I'll come on in, zero down, verify 74 track to the marketing. 74, yep. 74, yep. 74, yep. 74, yep. 74, yep. 74, yep. 74, yep. 74, yep. 74, yep. 74, yep. 74, yep. 74, yep. 74, yep. 74, yep. 74, yep. 74, yep. 74, yep. 74, yep. 74, yep. 74, yep. 74, yep. 74, yep. 74, yep. 74, yep. 74, yep. 74, yep. 74, yep. 74, yep. 74, yep. 74, yep. 74, yep. 74, yep. 74, yep. 74, yep. 74, yep. 74, yep. 74, yep. 74, yep. 74, yep. 74, yep. 74, yep. 74, yep. 74, yep. 74, yep. 74, yep. 74, yep. 74, yep. 74, yep. 74, yep. 74, yep. 74, yep. 74, yep. 74, yep. 74, yep. 74, yep. 74, yep. 74, yep. 74, yep. 74, yep. 74
0: Zero. Denver, this is.
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0: 1538, here we come, thank you.
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1: A 4 center
0: house.
1: What was that?

0: I'm coming to you. You want me to try to shut that?
1: Yeah, put a handbrake on that rear end. 3 cents.
2: 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R10. Drop the DP in 10, shove the head in 11, and we'll retrieve our DP 10 to 11.
0: DP in 10, show the rest in 11, and come back to our DP.
2: Yeah, that's right. We'll come back and get the DP then.

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1: That's right, that X 491.
0: Come up there, signal indication. I got one coming into Dublin, and I'll get you in here. As soon as he gets through.
2: Joe 6 entering from the authority.

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1: Right, 12 P13 freight lead. 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
1: 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Over.
0: That's correct, 1547.
1: 1547. Mr. Hornsby, have a good day.
2: I got one coming in the double off the pit side over here. When he clears up, we'll get in here.

0: Adam off 6, Maddie. 691, y'all are good as well, love. Shit, y'all have a safe trip.
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1: Go ahead, number two.
0: You're 80. Do y'all got anything to do with Fitzgerald today?
1: Yes, sir. Showing 35 cars up there for us.
0: Oh, that's going to be fun.
1: Always, everything.
0: What does the UN 743 look like? Y'all get there at the same time. Okay.
1: Man, I don't doubt it. It works out that way every single time, don't it?
0: Something like that. All right, I'll see what we got to do up here.
1: All right, sounds good. Appreciate it, Corey.
0: Yep, JD.

0: They're going to hold y'all out 806, y'all going on in.
1: We're going on in, Mr. Turner, going on in.
2: It's 402.
3: Yes, sir. You got Wilcox and Roberson Bulletin 39651. You got three engines. They all three on the head of 5402, 4745, and a 6562 using the head two for power. Got 5,000 gallons of fuel in the lead two. 76 loads, 63 empties, 12,051 tons, 8370 on the length. No key train, no restrictions, no work. Yes, on PTC, TO, and calendar day. Over.
2: No defects, effect, and tractive effort. Is that correct?
3: That's all correct. Over.
2: All right, here we go. I see you're rolling. Is that, that's you got your brake test button push, bingo, uno, anything like that, or you're pulling?
3: I do have to get the light armed. Over.
2: Holy Toledo. You'd think that they would have that already done for you. All right. That's it. Come on down. Signal indication. Okay. Depart from where you stand once it's completed. You'll meet 442 there at Astoria and then go south. Over.
3: I understand that. We appreciate it. Now, here we go.
2: All right. Thank you, Jay. Out.
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6: 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Is that all right?
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8: Well,
6: I told you wrong. We need to go out east. Permission to make that move?
8: Got to back out west and then head east down the ladder. All right, thank you. Here we go.

0: 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Over.
1: Yes, sir. Mr. Turner, on the sale 738, got Ruiz on the copy. We'd like permission to get through your work authority, northbound direction, on a lead into CSHD 7876. Over.
2: Coming up at number one.
1: Giving out the freight lead. Yeah,
0: I believe we are going number one. I believe so. Can't tell on the PG C screen yet, West.
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1: I understand. L738 locomotive 7876 has permission. Turner's work authority on the fixture sub between the AMB 587.9 and the AMB 588.6. 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Thank you. Thank you. Y'all better get on to the house now and make that overtime. 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I'll probably be up there around Sessions on the law. I ain't got but 2 hours to go. All right. CSXL 738, great day, thanks. Here I'm deciding the freight lead on to the Fisher sub Interturn Port Authority. 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

0: Emergency, emergency, emergency. I'm in there, A-Tower.
1: Hey, Doctor.
0: Yeah, my DP just went emergency on me pulling in here, over.
1: 806.
0: That's right, 806. Let me tell Mr. Walker, go back to, or Mr. Turner, go to 32. Tell Mr. Turner and tell the dispatcher, over. Let's see if I can recover it.
1: Copy that.
2: Looks like it's Rod.
1: I'd holler at me for you.
0: Say that again, over.
2: Looks like your DP's right in that curve.
0: Okay, thank you.

0: Yeah, Mr. Turner.
1: Go ahead, over.
0: Yeah, my DP, I think my DP went into emergency on me, coming in, trying to see if I can recover it, but I'm stopped in your authority, and I'll get back with you about getting your permission to proceed.
1: Copy that.

Yeah, train, who was telling me they could see my DP over?

0: 911 on CZC 5451, clear Black Shear North out.
1: Come in there, train on the freight lead.
2: Go ahead, over.
1: Yeah, were you the one telling me you could see my DP?
2: No.
1: All right. You don't see anything with the train where you're at? Any separation?
2: Not currently. Not right at this moment.

0: Voll. Oh, schau.
1: Some help, if you can get some help with the train, there's something going on because I tried recovering it and it just shot again. Not sure what's going on with it back there, over.
2: Alright, just get the mechanical to come help you out.
1: Alright, understand. Still trying to get a hold of the dispatcher.
2: Copy that. I'm going to go ahead and bring another train in while y'all are working on that.
1: Alright.
2: 8-9-8, 491.
1: Alright, go ahead.
2: Switching lead, Route 3.
1: Alright, Route 3.
0: Preston 1603. Service 10-0. Clear. Should have made that turn on the ECM. 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

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Thank you.

0: 60311, engine 5402, approach Southwest Cross, try 2 up.
1: Radio. Shot again on the head end, so it's probably something close. I'm not sure what's going on now.

0: 542 to the service center. Over.
1: Yeah.
0: Just making sure we was clear to still go east. We said we were going back out west and head east on this 542. Double check if we saw some engines down there.
2: Sorry about that. I thought your head in was your DP. That's what I was talking about in the curve.
0: That's all right. I just appreciate the help.
2: Y'all have a good.

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1: CSX equipment defect detector. Mile post 5 niner 4.7.

0: ESS, equipment, defect, detector, pile post, 5, 7, 3 point, Snyder. No defect. Total axle, 4, 3, 2, end of transmission.
1: Come back up to that 65 switch, please. Let them get that switch and run. I'll let you go after that.
2: Train, they're going to the yard. It's an emergency.

0: That's 806, Jack.
1: Yeah, don't tell them, man, some of their pistons are all the way, some of their pistons are in and some of them's out. I don't know what causes that.
2: All right, I'm going to try to reset it. It keeps shooting on the head end also when I try to reset it. I'm going to try to reset it again.
3: Six, have y'all had problems with your DC on the way here?
2: Problems with the communication. We've had problems with communication all day with the EOT and with the DP, and coming around that curve, had them all trying to look out around that curve. That train was blocking my view on the freight lead. I don't know if I got a notch and came out of it too quick or what happened, but everything seemed to be normal operation. Over.
3: Copy that.
4: Copy that.

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1: Let's be backing up to 65. 65 switch. Y'all keep on going back, 542.
2: Steps of protection on 4580, over.
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4: 4211, no defects, go to the count. CSX 5421. We got approach, medium approach, medium. Astoria, single main, track 1 north.
0: Thank you. Hey, we good, Tony.
4: Appreciate it.
2: All right, yeah, you still got it shot again. Let me know when you get it together, and then I'll reset it, over.

0: car apartment 806.
1: 806?
0: Hey, you think you got your problem?
1: What you think, conductor?
2: Give me 1 second.

0: All right, I think that may have done it. I got 33 pounds on the brake pipe back there on that DP. Starting to come up 47 on the rear. It's coming up over.
1: I'm trying to get everything situated. I
0: get the top of that there. I just ride a pretty serious point. M542 to the 8000. I-42. Hey, they got to set up as DP. All right, leave it as DP. Put the VP on that that track one. We're gonna drag west.
1: Yeah, that would make sense.
0: All right, we're about to come out of the east end of the shop. That's all right.
1: Yeah, you have to ease up towards that south connection. I'll bring you back down T12 as soon as I can get you a route.
0: Okay, all right, easing toward okay.

0: 806 conductor.
1: 806 conductor.
0: Where are you at there, boss? Temple.

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See the post 101.

0: JD, this is X806, over.
1: Go ahead, over.
0: Yeah, coming in the yard, we went into emergency, conductor walked back about 30 cars, said it looked like somebody tried closing the air hose while we was pulling in the yard, angle cock while I was pulling in the yard, and the air hose came undone, was blowing air. We fixed it, we got the airs coming up on the rear, airs coming up on the DP, everything appears to be normal. Just wanted to let you know, once I get my air right and talk back at Mr. Turner, we're going to finish proceeding in the yard, if that's good with you, over.
1: Yeah, what's the rear end of your train? What's the milepost of that?
0: My head end is at the 587.9, and my rear end of my train is at the 588.7, 588.7, over.
2: 42, get comfortable there. Brunel's going to be a little bit.
3: 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Look good with a marker, 603.

0: 806 calling Mr. Turner, over.
1: Go ahead, 806.
0: Yep, as you can see, we stopped in your authority when in emergency. We got it, believe we got it taken care of, got everything all right. I got the dispatcher's permission to finish proceeding in the yard. Into the yard, wanted your permission to finish proceeding through your authority, over.
1: Yeah, that's right. You got a permission on a restart, 1620 in previous instructions, over.
0: 1620 on a restart previous instructions, all right. It may just be a few more minutes, if that's all right with you, Mr. Turner, before we actually move.
1: Yeah, that'd be fine, over.
0: All right, no problem. Here we go.
2: Y'all look good with lot 442.

0: in the air, Mr. Walton. All right, I talked to the dispatcher and I got Turner's permission on a restart on our previous instructions. Finished proceeding in the yard. Just finishing getting the air right. Probably gonna be a couple more minutes for that flow to come down on the DP, but I'll let you know when I start pulling.
1: Yard said we're gonna just go ahead and make a cut right here on the other side of Carswell, Z to DP. Just pull the front half into the yard and we'll have somebody come back out and get the rest of it.
0: All right, say that one more time, please.
1: We're gonna go ahead and pull our front half in the yard, Z to DP. The second half back down on the other side of Carswell, tie it down.
0: All right, you gonna ride back there?
1: Yeah, I'm gonna pick you up now.
0: All right, I'll be standing by. We'll be working on 66. Here we go.

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1: Just come up to Jenkins there, Dairy Queen, wherever signal indication. I'll be reaching quick as I can.
0: All right, stopping at Brooklyn Junction.
2: X806 engines to the tower, over.
1: 806.
2: Yeah, the conductor told me the planes leave the bottom half at Carswell, pull the rest into the yard, over.
1: That's correct. We'll pull it in all of them. I'm trying to get him a ride, somebody. Get him back there before y'all die out on me. At least get that half in.
2: All right, no problem. We'll see what we can do for you. We'll give it our best shot.
1: Understand. Thank you.
2: ...806 to Mr. Turner, over.
3: Go ahead, over.
2: All right, they said the plan is we're going to pull half our train. That bottom half where that DP is, we're tying it down on the, we're still on the two track on Carswell. And then we're going to, pull the rest of it into the yard. I just wanted to give you the heads up on that. That's going to be the move we're going to be making once my conductor gets in the position, over.
3: Copy that.
2: All right, here we go.
1: DTI, cancel that move. He's already got a ride.
4: Okay.
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1: 491, come out of that R3, we'll go back down T10. We'll have to get in the back way to the shop quick as soon as we can.
0: Alright. On the clear on the east end of
1: Yes, you are.
0: Alright, good captain. Thank you.

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1: 806, over.
0: What's your flow and your pressure looking at?
1: Everything's good now. My flow's at zero on the engine, 88 on the rear, showing a flow 12 on the DP. Over.
0: Sounds to me like it'd be better and quicker if you just went ahead and drove that thing into the yard.
1: If that's what 8 Tower wants us to do.

0: 491, HL.
1: 491, you know. All right, we'll go back the other way there since I was on the phone there. Back down T10. Talk to me when you approach East 10.
0: Okay, appreciate you.

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1: all the way towards that south connection.

0: Pat Dragon, you're training in here, 806 engineer. We got to bring it on up to Nichols there to start dragging on 9R11.
1: All right, everybody's in the clear and starting to drag on them. Did you hear from my conductor over by chance?
0: He's clear of all tracks. He's with the car mechanical department.
1: All right, I'll be listening out for somebody to stop. He said, we coming in R11, over.
0: Correct.

0: on that 4580. Whenever you get a chance, you can start putting off in the clear.
1: All right, I copy you. Here we go.
2: Good right there, 542, sit tight while I get this train cleared up.
0: Got him rolling down here on the bottom, 806.

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1: Okay. That's right, that's our 63rd car. Here we go.
2: Okay, one more time.
1: That's our 63rd car. Here we go.
2: All right.

0: 491 Hotel.
1: 491 holding up at T10 there on East 10.
0: All right. What's going on, Walt? How you trip was?
2: Y'all
0: I already know. I should be seeing y'all soon.

0: Seattle, Arizona.
1: Hey, sir.
0: Are you going to need me somewhere on 11 since they're pulling into the yard?
1: No, I won't need you on this end, ma'am. Thank you, though.
0: Okay.
2: Miss Mary.
0: No, Amanda.
3: Oh.
0: But I'll take that as a compliment.
2: Hey, Amanda, at least I know who you are.
0: Hey.

And probably about the best I'm going to do right there for you. That's right, you got three-step protection, over.

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When you're ready, you got three-step protection back in place. Over. All right, flat coming to you.

0: Here it comes.
1: JDL 730.
2: Go ahead, over.
1: Boone said he'd be at Sessoms in 30 minutes or less.
3: That sounds great to me. Sounds great. Tell him to come on. This number one is ready to get off the worst train on the railroad. Yeah, let's leave it at that. Let's just leave it at that. They just can't get over the road, man.
1: Gotta get me on first.
3: Buddy, you don't even know. We don't need to talk about that. No, we don't need to. But yes, I would love to have you on first year.
1: Yeah, me too. Okay, don't be up there. Just want to let you know you didn't need to tie it down.
2: Bam, 5417, over.
4: Hey, you're welcome.

0: 4580.
1: Go ahead, 4580.
0: Yeah, call for me.
1: I just making sure you was good in the clear. You got your ride?
0: We in the clear. All transportation tracks. I'll meet you over there on that west end. I guess they want to tie it down, I guess. I know they want to do it.
1: All right, here we go.
2: Yeah, y'all get down there at the west end, just tie it all down. I'll get you a ride. PTI, west end, all 11, crew will need a ride to the service center.
3: Okay.

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1: 491.
0: We're lining
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0: How about the job and the roof track? What channel are they on?
1: They waiting on you to get cleared up in the back way, then they gonna come around to my end.
0: All right, appreciate it.
1: 542. 542.
3: Cleared a couple up in his F1 and Dragon.
1: Yeah.
3: All right.

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1: X-491-0.
0: Say it over.
1: We're at the East End, derailing.
0: What two you got?
1: We got one engine. It's 45, 50, 55.
0: All right, ETN's going down. Come on up. Call me when you get to the 61 switch, please.
1: All right, call you when we get to the 61 switch.
2: Jumbo.
0: Jumbo, over.

0: Jimbo, over.
1: Yeah, cut them both ends.

0: Yes, sir.
1: Yes, sir. JD, Y-295 here at Waycross.
0: Go ahead. Over.
1: Yes, sir. They say there's a train sitting at Carsville on the number 2. We need a light out in the north connection. Go pick it up.
0: Let me see if I can find your train ID here. What engine y'all got right now?
1: We had the 6502. It's going to be the northmost and the 2004 behind it.
0: What was the other one?
1: 2004.

0: know where the part of it you're coupling up to is going to be at?
1: I was told it was at Carswell by Scott Yardmaster.
0: And y'all are ready to head straight out that way?
1: Yes, sir.
0: They went into emergency pulling in the yard, so if y'all could look at that OS real good while you're going through there. I guess restricted speed in the OS, of course. You'll probably be going restricted speed on top of your train anyways. But, here we go. Y'all let me know if y'all see anything restricted speed all the way to your train there.
1: I had restricted speed out the north connection to the train, looking out for any freight rail or anything.
0: That's right. Just let me know when y'all are ready to start easing on it once y'all get coupled up.
1: All right. Thank you, sir.
0: Thank you, JDI.
1: 295.

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1: Go ahead, over.
0: Approaching 61.
1: Alright, come on up and going 72 to the marker. High, your handbrake.
0: Alright, 72 to the marker, side of handbrake.

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0: 295, CSXT 6502, got a restricted road connection, number 2 track, to my track.
1: Yeah, I'll get you a ride.
2: I'll

0: 844. 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
0: Clear to go. 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

0: 10 to 414. 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
1: All right. 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

0: Dispatch, PTI 542 on the north side. You'll need to ride to the head of this train here shortly.
1: All right.
2: Stop in second 114. M648, H Hour.
0: 648.
2: We coming at the shop. You ready for us? Over.
0: Yeah, tunnel's out. You'll have to go to East End, come out.
2: All right, we'll holler back at you out there.

0: All right, hold what you got just a second. Let me get back way tower. M648 8 tower.
1: 648.
0: You saying we're going to need to leave out of the east end of the shop or go to the east end of the yard and come back down C10, something like that?
1: You have to go to the east end of the shop. The tunnel's out, so you have to go to the east and come out the back way of the shop and head to the east end, and I'll bring you back down T12 or T10, one or the other.
0: Okay. All right. Thank you. We're going to have to go out the east end of the shop. Over. M648, shop over. M648 service center over.
2: Come to clear a bowl and on the CO2008 CSXP.

0: then we're going to have to go out the east end of the shop and back to our train. Over. M648, service center, over.
1: Out of 442.
2: 442 of
1: them. All head in?
2: Yeah, that's right.
1: Come on, switch and leave row 6. Talk to me on this end. We'll end up doubling out to row 7 here as soon as I get through humping this 8. But come on down to the west end of 6 and we'll see where we at.
2: All right, here we go. 542 to 8th hour, approaching the east end of East West.
1: T12, T13, 542.
0: M648, service center, over.

0: Yes, sir. Can you get in touch with the shop for us? I need to let him know we're going out to east instead of the west.
1: Yeah, I'll get hold of it.
0: All right, appreciate it.
2: Three cards, please, please, Ample.
0: Go out to East End. We got permission to go out to East End. Over.
3: Yes, sir. You are clear to go.
0: All right. Thank you. Have a great day.

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0: Turn 1 to yards, 421 on.
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0: M648, 8 Tower, headed your way out the east of the shop.
1: Head around to that buggy crossing. You'll probably be holding up there for a few minutes.
0: Okay, the buggy crossing. 580. Minio. Same 45.

0: Good stretch, 3-7. 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
1: All right, everything looked good in the OS, and y'all are ready to pull whenever the yard master is ready for it.
0: Yes, sir, that's correct.
1: All right, thank you. JD.
0: Y295.

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1: 542, have a safe trip.
0: All right, thank you.
2: Hey, dispatcher answering 542-11, engine 844, over.
0: Yes, sir, ready to job repo.
2: I'm ready, over.
0: At M542-11 with Floyd and Marcuso with bulletin 39704. I think it was 1530 we went on duty. We got 68 loads, 138 empties, 13,215 on the tons, 11,610 on the length. We got DP. DP's in accordance to the rules. PTP trip optimizer is operable. We just got a swing up and conductors on the head. Got a swing up arm alight. And PTP, I already said that. No working route. And enough horsepower for the train. And nothing to restrict our engine's locomotive tractor effort. Over.
2: Man, you guys are catching on, aren't you? Signal indication, over.
0: All right, thank you. 844. Hold on.
2: 844? All right. Change dispatch, text up.

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1: What's the length of your train? Beg your pardon?
0: Over 7,000 feet.
1: A little over 7,000 feet. Copy. Hold up there on 6, sir, till I can get your route.
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0: whatever.
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1: Yes. At service.
0: All right, they're about to load up now.

0: 42 and I get his hump engine off the hill, we'll pull on up until at that 6. We'll put our change over there in 7. I'll get you a ride to go out a couple up and shove. There's a gap in there, 2 cuts. What?
1: 30 minutes, we'll be on the law there, 8,000.
0: Copy that.

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Track 2 is off.

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I got a ride coming for you. Change over there in 7.

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1: 25 11. 26 11. 10 13 7 5 7 2. Got 2 to 2. Yep, I'm through that picture of Russell.

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0: 48. 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
1: T-12, headed that way, Harold. 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

0: coming off with 442. About 28 of them.
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1: Charter.
0: Yeah, actually, you're not going to the service center. 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

6-8-4, press 8, tower, over. Yes, sir, I got my locked off, which is back enabled, turn is back yours, over.

0: T.I. to that CO4 and make it up the car as well, or are you still waiting on him to get there? Copy that.
1: 4 mile an hour, you need to get down on the 7114. 3 to couple, 7114.

0: CO 4008.
1: Go ahead. CO 4008. We got Bailey and Taylor on duty at 1530 with the bulletin number 39690 on the lead engine CSX T7031. We got 109 loads, one empty, 15,434 tons, 6,052 feet. We got 1540 gallons of fuel in the lead, 1460 in the trail, and 1500 in the DP, PTCTO, not a key train, no restrictions.
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0: air is coming up there on the bottom, 7114.
1: You'll ride to be on this south side over here around the shack or somewhere. Got M691.
2: Jay, dispatch to Jacksonville, answering over.
3: TO 40 Chris, we on the move, ready to go to Baldwin. We
2: 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All right, here we go. Signal indication, over.
3: Signal indication.
2: Thank you, JL.
1: He's on up here to Jenkins. You should get a light after this one goes through town. We'll go switch lead to row 5.
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Thank you, unit team, dispatching Jacksonville.

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1: Okay.
0: Are we going to leave everything in five, or are we going to set the head of DP over to somewhere else?
1: We're going to swing out and set that DP over and shove it all back in five.
0: Is it okay if I drop my conductor down about halfway in the track? 1 second. And then once we clear the east end, he cuts the DP off there and we pull it out, set it over and just shove back to the coupling?
1: That'll be fine.

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0: tower, over.
1: 648, T12, T13.
0: 1213, thank you, sir. Have a good night.
1: Just a second.
0: M648, car inspector, over.
1: Tired of PTI, you available, ma'am?
2: Yes, sir.
1: West end of R5, we're going to set some DP over and shove back in. He'll need a ride to protect it.
2: All right.
0: M648, car inspector, over.
1: The fuel in that 7329.
3: 691 answer, no.
1: 691, what's the fuel like in that 7329?

0: screen is showing 5,000 gallons, but I don't think that's right over.
1: 648-11,
2: over. And 648-11,
1: go ahead.
2: All right, we got 7114 in the lead, the CSXT 7304, the CSXT 5417, all here in power, BH4, KK Cole. On through that 1700, dispatch building 398-98, 75 messages. We got 46 low, 108 empty, 9,770 on the ton, 9,710 on the length. We have sufficient horsepower, 437 on the fuel. Not a key train, no restriction, nowhere to be formed, PTC. T.O., yes, open. We just got through our class 3. That's it, open.
1: All right, plenty of power and fuel. Everything set up correct. Just got to do your class 3, and you'll be ready to blast off.
2: Correct, open.
1: All right, signal indication.
2: Understood. Signal indication going north. Here we go.
1: Thank you, J.D.L.
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1: Somebody calling the 648, over. All right, 4.

0: All right, stop. Locomotive 7114, 648.
1: Four on the...

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1: I pushed the button there on the 648.

Houston.

been there, car inspector, on 648, over. All right, how we looking there, over? That 1940, is that good for the robot, over? 1940, class 3 robot. Thank you, have a good evening. In the clear, car inspector, we pulling M648-11.

0: 691, you lined out of row 5, XO2. We'll put that DP over to row 7.
1: Lined out of XO2. Put the DP in 7.
0: That's right.
2: Go ahead, Oak.

0: All right, I'm going to have that West End down, verify. Let's come in and go track 74, yellow mark.
1: All right, you got three step in, Kirk.

0: brother. It's out 261, but we got the bus at 40131. Yeah, that's better than being 515.
1: Great time of day. I got you on 261.
0: Yeah, you know it, Gamer.
1: Wait, did you bid this in, or you catch it off the board, or what?
0: I pulled a job this week.
1: Great time of day.
2: Yeah, you know him.
1: 40131, show is activated on M51510 at
0: 1945 CMC. 1945 CMC, appreciate it, Corey. Jimmy, if we get logged on this thing, we don't need to buzz you up, do we?
1: No, once y'all get everything dialed in, I'll talk to old Ral over here and we'll get a signal on occasion.
0: Yeah, I'm assuming Scott pulling straight in. I hadn't even asked him, but just holler at him. We get logged in, we'll blast off, man.
1: All right, sounds good. Yeah, I'll talk to him. Thank you. JD.
3: Going to 74 track once they're in the clear in 4. Permission west all the way. Zero will be down. Verify it. Let me know you too.
4: I understand. 295, just in 74 in the clear. We. Permission to go west, let you know when we derail and we're in the clear.
5: Right,
4: okay. 4-8, 12-8, track 1-7-1-14, 305 tower, over.

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1: Hey, release your three-step and pull it.

0: 6 so far to the tower.
1: 6 so far?
0: Yeah, we're loaded up in the service center here. We're going to come out here ready to load our trains.
1: All right, come on out. Permission on the tunnel. We'll just go on the parade.
0: All right, which way you want us to go out? Which way?
1: Please.
2: Number 1. 61, 8,000.
1: 61.
2: You ready for us, number 1 on
1: the 515? All right, come on up here to Nichols. Let me get a hump engine cleared up.
2: All right. Flagging out here, waiting on a hump.

0: out of 410. Y'all about ready to come off that H-19?
1: That's right. Ready to come out of H-19 through the tunnel.
0: Come on through that tunnel. I got one waiting up on you here.
1: All right, permission out, H-19 through the tunnel. Thank you.

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0: Let me see how big that train is there.
1: It shows 9,400 feet
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0: 61. Come on in, all those two. I think we can squeeze them in there.
1: Yeah. If not, the only thing it shows 79 bytes is the right circuit. This stuff, we ain't gonna swing that far in and out. We can swing 12 up there.
0: No, come up two here.
1: Right, number two, bunch of the month.
0: Give me all you can give me in that two.

0: 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Here we go. 91, Dave Harrell.
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0: 615-375. Got to go ahead and double this train out there. Get you through soon as we get square here. Hey, one, carry on.
1: All
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3: Hey, hey, Engineer Moxley.
4: Sure you're right, Double D.
3: Got to hurry up. We can't take care of you, too.
4: Yeah. Your buddy Ricky gave us this one engine, and she's doing all she can do, buddy.

0: Hotel, over.
1: Eight on that next week, Kevin. Escort, who's on it?
2: I'm on it.
1: Hey, I was hoping for Dylan. Me and you.
3: Yeah, 410, $8.
0: 410.
3: We're ready to go to FO90.
0: Yeah, go ahead. Get lined up T12.
3: All right, T12.
0: Yeah, 744.
4: 744.
0: Swing around R10, make it solid, we'll go back light.
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5: There's the 18.
4: Okay. 48, Judge Anacon, track 1, single man, 714, 05.